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13: A beautiful fall weekend, plenty of sunshine throughout the day today with highs in the lower 70s, cooling back off into the mid-40s overnight. Sunshine is expected to carry forward into tomorrow, with highs back in the lower 70s. It becomes just a touch warmer into next week. Highs will be in the mid-70s on Tuesday afternoon. That will be followed up by a slight cool down into the 60s, along with some rain chances stretched out toward next weekend. Tracking Southwest Michigan's weather, I'm Storm Team Meteorologist Scott Larson.
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0: DJ Cass in the middle, and you know Todd Tucker and Candy Burris in the middle of an ugly divorce, where he says there were some very dark moments, but faith, family, and therapy helped him find his footing again. It's another reminder that checking on people matters, because you never know what they're carrying. Like, he shouldn't be taking her personal business out in them streets. You feel me? That's between them two. Divorce and move on with your life.
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0: Chris Brown is in his feelings. I promise I'll talk to you about it. I'm DJ Cass, and it looks like Breezy is done worrying about what people think. He jumped on social media and said he hates the music industry, doesn't want anybody's approval, isn't interested in playing nice anymore. He called himself the king and said if people see him as the villain, so be it. Talk about getting things off your chest. I wonder if he alienated or turned off any of his fans. Has he done you that way? How do you
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10: Clear skies will continue across southwest Michigan tonight. We're likely to see some patchy fog develop into Sunday morning as temperatures fall to the mid-40s. More sunshine is on the way for Sunday. We'll see highs warm to the low 70s. Even more sunshine on the way for Monday. We'll call it mostly sunny with highs in the low 70s. Weather begins to change toward the middle of next week. We'll watch for our next chance of showers and thunderstorms by Wednesday. Tracking southwest Michigan's weather, I'm Storm Team 8 meteorologist Blake Harms.
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0: Money Long with Riches. I am DJ Cass. Now, normally I wouldn't mention companies and stuff. Well, I would mention it this way. There's a company bringing back the Monopoly game, and it's interesting because there was huge controversy behind it and a scandal that I'm surprised they would even come back and touch it. But, you know, maybe you can find the riches if there's not another scandal behind it. I'm just saying. And it's not alleged. You can look it up, the Monopoly scandal, and you'll see what I'm talking about. I'm quite sure they got it more secure now. I am DJ Cass. It's good to be with you. We are vibing with the best R&B.
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Here we are decades later. The sentiment is still the same. Listen.

0: Raheem Devon, it's you. I am DJ Cass. And by the way, if you are an R&B fan, of course you are. That's why you listen, right? Well, you got plenty to look forward to as we are in the Libra season, because Tank's got new music coming out. John Legend, Victoria Monet, Leon Bridges, and several others. So we're going into the fall season with a lot of great R&B. You gotta love
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13: Clear skies will continue across southwest Michigan tonight. We're likely to see some patchy fog develop into Sunday morning as temperatures fall to the mid-40s. More sunshine is on the way for Sunday. We'll see highs warm to the low 70s. Even more sunshine on the way for Monday. We'll call it mostly sunny with highs in the low 70s. Weather begins to change toward the middle of next week. We'll watch for our next chance of showers and thunderstorms by Wednesday. Tracking southwest Michigan's weather, I'm Storm Team 8 meteorologist Blake Harms.
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0: 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I am DJ Cass, and a quick health note for you. 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
10: Clear skies will continue across southwest Michigan tonight. We're likely to see some patchy fog develop into Sunday morning as temperatures fall to the mid-40s. More sunshine is on the way for Sunday. We'll see highs warm to the low 70s. Even more sunshine on the way for Monday. We'll call it mostly sunny with highs in the low 70s. Weather begins to change toward the middle of next week. We'll watch for our next chance of showers and thunderstorms by Wednesday. Tracking southwest Michigan's weather, I'm Storm Teammate Meteorologist Blake Harms.
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0: Speaking of lose control, I am DJ Kaz. You don't want to lose sight of this because AI is making headlines again after reports that an AI system was able to access a government website. Stories like this are fueling even more conversations about how much oversight AI should have moving forward. And we definitely know we need some regulations on it before it takes us over, right?
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0: hear that? 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
1: What? 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
0: I hear that. I feel that. Hey, yo, check this out. 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Yeah.
1: Nah, I'm with my homegirl.
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I am Lou Bennett, and how do you do? We are here and ready to get it on.

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0: 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And yes, we've got those celebrity birthdays on the way. We'll see who's celebrating on this Sunday. Yeah, see who's celebrating their big birthday. 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
12: Clear skies will continue across southwest Michigan tonight. We're likely to see some patchy fog develop into Sunday morning as temperatures fall to the mid-40s. More sunshine is on the way for Sunday. We'll see highs warm to the low 70s. Even more sunshine on the way for Monday. We'll call it mostly sunny with highs in the low 70s. Weather begins to change toward the middle of next week. We'll watch for our next chance of showers and thunderstorms by Wednesday. Tracking southwest Michigan's weather, I'm Storm Teammate Meteorologist Blake Harms.
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0: Cannot wait for the new album from B. Yeah, Beyonce and Morning Dew Donk there. It is Lou Benedict, who's celebrating on this day, celebrating her birthdays anyway, on this Sunday morning. Got to say happy birthday to Jenna Ortega. Happy birthday to Avril Lavigne. Happy birthday to Lil Wayne. Lil Weezy celebrating, or is it just Wayne now, right? Happy birthday to Anna Camp. Happy birthday to Gwyneth Paltrow. Happy birthday to Mark Calderon. Happy birthday to Tamra Taylor. Happy birthday to Sean Cassidy. Happy birthday to Dennis Lawson, and happy birthday to Randy Bachman. And if you're celebrating a birthday, we say happy, happy birthday, and happy, happy anniversary to you if you're having the anniversary. And many, many
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0: Really loving that voice there from Raheem. Yep, Raheem Devon, that's his latest. It's called The Pleasure Would Be Mine. I am Lou Bennett. We've got more of the best mix of R&B on the way.
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0: is such a crazy feeling, though. I don't want to get too attached, but I feel like I already am. My mind's telling me one thing, but I guess I should listen to my heart. 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

That is Tim's and What You Need. Lou Bennett playing the best mix of R&B. We keep it going here in the new hour. Yeah, hour number two. How about this one? One of those sing-along songs from my girl, Monica. There she go. For You, I Will.

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0: Well, oh well, Russell Simmons paying tribute to his ex-wife, Kimora Lee. I've got all the details. 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
10: Clear skies will continue across southwest Michigan tonight. We're likely to see some patchy fog develop into Sunday morning as temperatures fall to the mid-40s. More sunshine is on the way for Sunday. We'll see highs warm to the low 70s. Even more sunshine on the way for Monday. We'll call it mostly sunny with highs in the low 70s. Weather begins to change toward the middle of next week. We'll watch for our next chance of showers and thunderstorms by Wednesday. Tracking southwest Michigan's weather, I'm Storm Teammate Meteorologist Blake Harms.
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0: John Milley with Love Me. Hey, it is Lou and Russell Simmons. It's getting nostalgic about his ex-wife, Kimora Lee Simmons, but their daughter, Aoki, clearly isn't feeling the throwback. Yeah, the disgraced music mogul jumped into the viral hotel lobby trend. It happened on Thursday, sharing an AI-generated video of himself and Kimora seemingly performing to the Amigos hit. But it was his caption about their decades-long relationship that really got people talking, especially as a clip of Kimora's upcoming documentary resurfaces online. In the resurfaced footage, Kimora looks back on meeting Russell while she was a young
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ain't got nothing on me. I'm less than 5'1", 100 pounds of fun. 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I live on Dom Perignon, caviar, filet mignon. And you can best believe that funk. Here's what I'm talking, baby. 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Some they call me Vanilla Child. But you know that don't mean my world to me. 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I love chicken and bus cow.

0: 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He keeps dropping those hits, and we keep playing them just for you. 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

Chris Brown and Leon Thomas together's call falling. It is Lou Bennett. Yes, Sunday morning. Boy, over in the wee hours. We got it going on, though. Thank you for being right here.

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0: That's one of my favorites right now. Jay Brown. Boy, he can put them out too. That's called Late. Hey, it is Lou and former Miss Jamaica sues Miss Universe. What's really going on, Will? I'll let you know all about this. It's coming up here in just a few.
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11: Clear skies will continue across southwest Michigan tonight. We're likely to see some patchy fog develop into Sunday morning as temperatures fall to the mid-40s. More sunshine is on the way for Sunday. We'll see highs warm to the low 70s. Even more sunshine on the way for Monday. We'll call it mostly sunny with highs in the low 70s. Weather begins to change toward the middle of next week. We'll watch for our next chance of showers and thunderstorms by Wednesday. Tracking southwest Michigan's weather, I'm Storm Team 8 meteorologist Blake Harms.
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0: Snoop Dogg, Swiss Beats, it's called Step. Well, former Miss Jamaica is seeking accountability from the Miss Universe organization following her traumatic experience at a competition last year. Dr. Gabriel Henry says falling approximately 5 feet from a stage in Thailand left her with brain and other injuries. And now she's suing. And less than a year after the fall, Dr. Henry is ready to tell her story and get her justice. And according to People, the former Miss Jamaica filed her lawsuit on September 21st in Delaware Superior Court, listing the Miss Universe organization along with several related companies in the paperwork. And as we find out more, we'll pass it on to you.
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You know, it's more of a vibe. It's the light slow. It's the sexual infrastructure of lovemaking.

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Hey, we're playing the best mix of R&B, and we've got more in store just for you, and you don't want to miss it. Keep it right here. Here's one for you from back in the day, Faded Pictures, Case and Joke.

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0: The Mutt Remix. Leon Thomas and Chris Brown Breezy there. It is Lou, and fans think Ari Fletcher just gave a peek at her huge wedding ring. Got all the flavor and the details on the way.
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10: Clear skies will continue across southwest Michigan tonight. We're likely to see some patchy fog develop into Sunday morning as temperatures fall to the mid-40s. More sunshine is on the way for Sunday. We'll see highs warm to the low 70s. Even more sunshine on the way for Monday. We'll call it mostly sunny with highs in the low 70s. Weather begins to change toward the middle of next week. We'll watch for our next chance of showers and thunderstorms by Wednesday. Tracking southwest Michigan's weather, I'm Storm Teammate Meteorologist Blake Harms.
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0: Century with Don't Mind. Lou here, and Ari Fletcher is fully in her wife era. A source close to Ari and Moneybagg Yo recently spoke exclusively with The Shade Room and confirmed that the couple officially tied the knot. And now, just one day after the news dropped, fans think Ari has given everyone a little peek at her huge rock. On Thursday, Ari Fletcher came through with an icy photo on her Instagram story. Yep, and the real drip appeared on her finger, leaving folks convinced that she gave a glimpse of her wedding ring amid her marriage to Moneybagg Yo. So if it's true, well, congratulations.
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0: 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We've got a lot more in store coming up in the next hour. 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

SZA and Kendrick Lamar. That's 30 for 30. Lou here playing the best mix of R&B, man. And we're going way back right now. Let's do this one from New Edition. Can You Stand the Rain?

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0: 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Well, I'll tell you all about it. 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
11: Clear skies will continue across southwest Michigan tonight. We're likely to see some patchy fog develop into Sunday morning as temperatures fall to the mid-40s. More sunshine is on the way for Sunday. We'll see highs warm to the low 70s. Even more sunshine on the way for Monday. We'll call it mostly sunny with highs in the low 70s. Weather begins to change toward the middle of next week. We'll watch for our next chance of showers and thunderstorms by Wednesday. Tracking southwest Michigan's weather, I'm Storm Team 8 meteorologist Blake Harms.
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0: Tank with Yes is latest. It is Lou and Cardi B has thought further ahead than most 33-year-olds, and what she found waiting there unsettled her. Speaking with Entertainment Tonight, the rapper described the calculation that pushed her toward building businesses outside of music. Yeah, royalties, she realized, would leave her children in a position she did not want to leave them in. And I was panicking, she said, per People, explaining that her kids would inherit music royalties that would likely spend years arguing with other parties. Yeah, and she acknowledged there would be property and liquid assets as well, but framed those as insufficient on their own. The question she kept asking and returning to was what she could leave that belonged cleanly to them, and that's why she's working on some outside
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Beyonce, Morning Dew Donk. There you go, Patricia. You wanted to hear that. Got it on for you. I'm glad we could do that. Hey, it's Lou, and we've got more of the best mix of R&B coming up. You want to keep it right where you got it.

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0: Usher, baby. Hey, it is Lou here, and Brolilla's viral AI video has fans hoping she and Glorilla can squash their beef. Well, we'll talk more about that coming up here in just a bit.
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13: A cool start to our Sunday with areas of fog, plenty of sunshine, nice autumn conditions this afternoon with highs in the lower 70s. Staying clear tonight with lows in the upper 40s. Sunshine carries forward into Monday with a high in the lower 70s. A little bit warmer on Tuesday up into the mid 70s with increasing clouds. Rain chances look to return on Wednesday with a cold front. Highs slide into the 60s heading into next weekend. Tracking Southwest Michigan's weather, I'm Storm 2-8 meteorologist Scott Larson.
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0: Money Long. It's called Richest. Loving that. Lou Bennett here, and, well, Victoria Brorilla Woods is tugging on fans' heartstrings after dropping an AI video featuring her sister, Glorilla. Yeah, Brorilla hopped on the viral Quavo and Takeoff hotel lobby trend that has social media in a chokehold right now. But once Woods dropped her version, fans quickly flooded in, hoping the sisters could squash their beef and give everybody a real reunion. Yeah, eyes are peeled, ears are open, and when we find out more, we'll let you know.
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2: The U.S. Treasury quietly released its official financial report for 2025. It appears by its own numbers, the U.S. government seems insolvent. 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Add it all up, and it looks like the U.S. owes more than $130 trillion it doesn't have. 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

0: Waiting room, Genevieve and Jordan Ward there. It is Lou Bennett and time for me to head on out the door. My time is done for the day. Hey, thank you guys so very much for staying up all overnight with me. Here it is, bright early morning now, huh? Yeah. And hopefully we've done just enough for you to join us again the next time around, my friends. Yeah. And we'll get together and do our thing, playing nothing but the best mix of R&B.
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Indeed, sometimes you gotta encourage yourself. Vinny V serving you up on this Sunday morning. You ready for the best in gospel music? Oh, I know you are. Let's go.

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And Sunday Inspirations is the perfect place to start. 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

0: and Courtney Wilson right there, and All I Need still to come. 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
12: A cool start to our Sunday with areas of fog, plenty of sunshine, nice autumn conditions this afternoon with highs in the lower 70s. Staying clear tonight with lows in the upper 40s. Sunshine carries forward into Monday with a high in the lower 70s. A little bit warmer on Tuesday up into the mid 70s with increasing clouds. Rain chances look to return on Wednesday with a cold front. Highs slide into the 60s heading into next weekend. Tracking Southwest Michigan's weather, I'm Storm 2-8 meteorologist Scott Larson.
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0: Don't be ashamed to call his name. Give him all the glory. Vinny V serving you up on this Sunday morning. 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
1: All right. I'm going to really need y'all to turn your speakers up right now. It's about to get ugly up in here.

Men of Standard right there. They was doing big things in the late 90s and early 2000 with I Will. Oh, the gospel party continues. Let's go.

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2: Something or someone with a loud voice, with a loud exuberant voice. 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

He's a great, awesome God. 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

0: Walt Whitman representing Chicago. Vinny V, the maitre d', serving you up great gospel and inspirational music. 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
16: A cool start to our Sunday with areas of fog, plenty of sunshine, nice autumn conditions this afternoon with highs in the lower 70s. Staying clear tonight with lows in the upper 40s. Sunshine carries forward into Monday with a high in the lower 70s. A little bit warmer on Tuesday up into the mid 70s with increasing clouds. Rain chances look to return on Wednesday with a cold front. Highs slide into the 60s heading into next weekend. Tracking Southwest Michigan's weather, I'm Storm 2-8 meteorologist Scott Larson.
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0: 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That's Van Shawn Mitchell, gospel singer, songwriter, producer. And did I mention a Stella Award winner? 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

0: 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You know what? He also gave us that joint War, which is one of my favorite uplifting anthems that always get me going. Vinny V serving you up on this Sunday.
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15: A cool start to our Sunday with areas of fog, plenty of sunshine, nice autumn conditions this afternoon with highs in the lower 70s. Staying clear tonight with lows in the upper 40s. Sunshine carries forward into Monday with a high in the lower 70s. A little bit warmer on Tuesday up into the mid 70s with increasing clouds. Rain chances look to return on Wednesday with a cold front. Highs slide into the 60s heading into next weekend. Tracking Southwest Michigan's weather, I'm Storm 2-8 meteorologist Scott Larson.
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0: 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Thank you, Lord. Gospel music is just like honey. Sweet to the soul and good for your mind. That's what Sunday Inspirations is all about.
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0: 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She broke out on the scene with Won't He Do It? Now she's following it up with Unstoppable. 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

0: Good morning, Battle Creek, Kalamazoo, vicinity, the world, and the globe. Welcome to another broadcast of Empowered. Empowered is a radio ministry of the Mount Zion Baptist Church, where none other than the Reverend Dr. Addis Moore, he is the senior pastor. We're located at 120 Roberson Street, right here in the heart of Kalamazoo, Michigan, just a few blocks north of the train and bus station, right next door to Lincoln International Study School. We are broadcasting to you again from the historic and the majestic Yale H. Putney Studios, right here on the beautiful campus of the Mount Zion Baptist Church. Want to do that again?
1: Oh.
0: Let's try again. We are broadcasting to you again from the historic and majestic Yale H. Putney Studios, right here on the beautiful campus. There it is, of the Mount Zion Baptist Church. Reverend, good morning.
1: Good morning, Reverend. Good morning. I got caught up looking at our equipment.

0: just, you know, how the program works. And I was just watching some things and yeah.
1: You're looking at the levels going
0: up.
1: Yeah.
0: Okay. Yeah. It's quite fascinating.
1: It is. You got level for your mic, level for my microphone, the music that's playing underneath.
0: Yeah.
1: And all of that's kind of balancing together. Yes.
0: Yeah. All right.
1: The little timeline. Mm-hmm. 2 minutes into the broadcast right now.
0: Yeah. You know, for sound engineers, I know that that probably looks like an easy book to read. But to me, I'm just kind of fascinated by how those programs work. But yeah, mm-hmm. Anyway, good morning. How good are morning. You this morning?
1: You know, I am well.
0: Amen to that.
1: I am well.
0: Good.
1: You?
0: I'm good. You know, I think last week I was hearing some news reports on how the fall allergy season for some is a little worse than normal this year. And so they were given all kind of like remedies and make sure you take your antihistamines and your allergy medication. And it's just something in the environment, the air, and just allergens are... They're seeing people come into the doctor's offices and the hospitals dealing with more severe allergies. So I've dealt with a little bit of a little rumbling in my throat, if you will. That I feel like I'm clearing my throat all the time. But
1: me too.
0: Other than that, I'm good. I'm good. I am absolutely great. I can't believe that we are here at the last Sunday of September. You know, fall is officially underway, and the weather has definitely said hello.
1: When was the first day of fall?
0: The 22nd of September.
1: We passed it already.
0: We are in fall.
1: That's why it feels like this.
0: Yes, absolutely. Yes.
1: Wow.
0: Yeah, fall is like, I am here.
1: So you can't believe it's the last Sunday of September.
0: Yeah.
1: I can't believe it's not butter.
0: Now, I got to ask a question because I've been seeing some debates on social medias in the social world. Have you
1: any trials? Okay, I'm sorry.
0: We do. Amen. We do. Have you turned on your heat yet?
1: Yeah.
0: You have?
1: Yes.
0: Oh, my goodness.
1: Because having folk who aren't feeling well in the house, I don't want them cold.
0: Yeah. Now that is true. If you have sick ones in the house and not feeling well, you want to keep their bodies warm. Yeah. That is true.
1: And I'll be honest with you, I'm one of those folks, even in the summer, if it gets a little cool at night, we gonna turn on some heat.
0: Well, amen. Amen to that. Amen to that. Yeah, so the debate is whether heat on, heat off. You know, I've seen some individuals like, nah, we gonna stick it through. We gonna try to get into October to at least the middle. I've seen somebody say November. I think that's a little crazy, but no, we haven't turned ours on yet.
1: Well, it ain't like the, I can't even say the 80s, but it can't even be like, way back in the day with large buildings, or even some large buildings, where you literally, I'll take General Motors. My dad used to tell me when he worked at GM that there was a date of conversion from heat to cool. And once they convert it, they don't go back until the next date.
0: Yeah.
1: So I get that mentality when it costs so much money to do. And it's so laborious to do.
0: Yeah.
1: But in my home, it's just flipping a little switch.
0: This is true.
1: Or just looking at my phone and just typing heat.
0: Yeah.
1: And even I have a smart thermometer, thermostat.
0: Yeah.
1: Where it can automatically go from heat to cool to keep the temperature where it needs to be.
0: Yeah. In my mind, I'm not ready for the bill yet while we turn on our heat. You know, it has definitely felt great sleeping, you know, where they say you should sleep, you know, the temperature in your house to sleep better at night should be, you know, in the 60s. I don't know about that, but you know, even without turning on the heat in our home, the heat in the house, or the temperature is what I'm looking for, hasn't fallen below 70. So it's been cool but comfortable with clothes on, right? Like, you
1: know, insulation matters too.
0: Amen. Right. Amen to that. Yeah.
1: Everybody home and insulated the right, you know, the same way. I'll say it that way. I don't want to say the right way.
0: Yeah.
1: It's probably up to code at the time it was built.
0: Yeah.
1: But,
0: yeah, so just something I saw online. Just thought I'd throw it out on the broadcast today. Heat on yet or heat off still? Mm-hmm. Where are you at?
1: Right here in the studio, we have the heat on.
0: And it's warm. And it feels cozy and good. You know, it's interesting that as we talk about turning on the heat and, you know, in our house, it's pretty cool right now. But being here at work, you know, I can't wait to get back into our office because it is nice and toasty. Mm-hmm. But in the hallways, it's pretty cool walking through the hallways of the church. And so going back into the nice, cozy offices do feel very good.
1: It does. Yeah. It does. I got to put this out there. We started a brand new curriculum on last Sunday for our adults. And today our kids are starting brand new curriculum called School Days.
0: Yeah.
1: And it's just a little bit past 9 o'clock. Fulfillment hour starts this morning at 9:50. I urge you, get to church now so that you can have a parking. Because last week I got report that somebody came to the building and almost went home because they said there was nowhere to park.
0: Yes.
1: Listen to this. That's during the Sunday school hour.
0: Yeah, amen.
1: I ain't talking about a service during the training, the Christian ed hour. And if you listen to us for any length of time, yes, we praise God for the worship experiences. At the same time, we know the importance of Christian education.
0: Yeah.
1: And I frown if you just come to worship and not come to the gathering of the saints. So you got time to get here early to make sure you get a parking spot so that after you leave second service, you don't got to walk so far.
0: Amen.
1: In this fall weather.
0: Amen. Amen. It was I too heard that report last week. And if you've ever been to our campus, you know that we have two parking lots. And I heard the parking lots were filled and we have a parking lot next to our clothing boutique, and then we have our main parking lot where the main building is. That both of those were filled, the streets were lined with cars, and you know, that honestly to me, I share in your excitement about believers, people learning the word of God together, so much so we can't even find nowhere to park. And you know, last week was a great kickoff to our active faith curriculum. I heard from our director that one class was so packed out, they had to change the class because it was so many people in that classroom. And that really gives a great understanding, I think, in picture of the hunger of the people of God wanting to learn the word and make sure that their faith is active in life and whatever season of life God has them in, is to make sure that their faith is solid according to the word of God. And so we definitely would love for you to join us if you don't have your own church and want to activate your faith in life. Join us here, 9:50. But I agree with Reverend Chris. Get here now because you might not be able to find a spot and have to park further away to get in. So, great start. Great start.
1: So we do have partnership with the Family Health Center. So we do have parking available over at the Family Health Center.
0: Yeah.
1: And it's just a small little walk right across the street to that parking lot you were talking about. And we are also in partnership with Lincoln International Studies School. So we do have access to their parking lot for more parking spots.
0: Amen.
1: So if you can't find one on the main campus, there are some very close by. And since we just concluding this health series, a nice brief walk may do you good.
0: Amen. Yeah. And now that we are in fall, that brisk morning air is very refreshing.
1: That's right.
0: Yeah.
1: Now, for individuals who do have difficulties, mobility, we get it. Like, we get it. We are a very diverse church with populations that are aging. So we get it. We get it. And new people coming, just pull up to the ramp and let them know what your challenge is And we'll do what we can to assist you.
0: Amen.
1: So you don't have to pull off because you have some mobility challenges.
0: Yeah, yeah. Amen to that.
1: Yeah. And while I'm on it, we're also a mobility and physically challenged friendly church.
0: 100%.
1: So if you have visual challenges, mobility challenges, whatever the challenge is, even hearing challenges, whereas you want to be on campus, but being in a sanctuary might be just a little loud for you.
0: Yeah.
1: We do have options. So you can still be here on campus with us and experience the gathering of the saints.
0: Amen. Amen.
1: So we are sensitive to all sorts of needs and challenges. And I will say this, and if there's something that we're not doing right or we don't know how to do well, which is not doing right, if there's something that we don't know about, let us know because we want to learn so that we can serve you and God's people better.
0: Amen. Amen. Very well said.
1: Yeah. So kicking off today, school days. That's what it's called.
0: I'm really excited about this curriculum for our youth because what we find is that when we equip our children in the Word of God, with all of the pressure and influence that the world brings, that our youth are bold in standing firm in who they are and the faith that they have in Christ Jesus. And I really see through this curriculum, our youth being equipped with the tools to be able to be that example before their peers in the things that they say and the things that they do, and really being a light in their school buildings, on the playgrounds, on their sports teams, and drawing others just through the light that they shine, how they interact with in their friendships, how they deal with conflict. And I really see our youth being able to draw others and to be able to give solutions to some of the issues and problems that their peers face. And so I'm really, really excited about this school day's curriculum and our bold children standing firm in their faith.
1: There is a... it's no secret. If you've been to school, there's an attack early on our kids to start planting seeds of doubt as far as what they are learning in the local church setting, in the Sunday schools, in the worship experiences. For example, my son, he has a social studies class. And somehow they were watching a class video about something that happened 20,000 years ago.
0: Okay.
1: And even, I don't know how the discussion got here, even prior to that, the teacher was like, his name couldn't have been Jesus because the English language did not have the letter J up until about 500 years ago.
0: Yeah.
1: So then, you know, planting little seeds of doubt. And, you know, for me, that's absolutely no problem because you understand how language goes and how different languages tries to mimic sounds using their letters.
0: Yeah.
1: And even it is true that the letter J did not have the J sound. It had the
0: yeah
1: sound.
0: Yeah.
1: That's true. I mean, so all of that's true, but it doesn't conflict with anything.
0: Right.
1: But just even talking through that, it's like, oh, that's no problem.
0: Yeah.
1: But for those who are unlearned or, you know, impressionable, will take that seed and then that thing grows. And if you know anything about vegetation, I don't care how hard the concrete, it can break through.
0: Yeah, it can. Yes, absolutely.
1: So it is so important that we have the right foundation so that those seeds don't even get planted.
0: Amen to that.
1: Well, I mean, all of these objections that people come up with, when you learn better, you're like, oh, that's not an objection at all. Like, really? Okay, I see what you're saying.
0: I see how you tried to get there,
1: right. That ain't no problem, you know. I think one day somebody came up to me, and I think I told this story before. And he was just throwing whatever he could, trying to criticize the Bible, criticize faith. Then he said, well, what about aliens? I said, I don't know. I said, but if God created them, don't that just show how great God is?
0: Yeah.
1: he got mad and left. Yeah.
0: Yeah.
1: I don't know.
0: Yeah.
1: But
0: never met an alien before. I don't know.
1: Yeah. Well, if I did, I didn't know they were.
0: I didn't know. Which, once again, describes the awesomeness of God that I didn't even know I was talking to an alien.
1: Right. Yeah. I mean, but I do have good evidence and good authority that we may have talked to an angel one day.
0: Yeah.
1: And was unaware.
0: Yes. It's right there in the scriptures.
1: Yeah.
0: Yeah.
1: I do have that on good authority.
0: Yeah. Amen to that.
1: So, you're right. Today is the last day, last Sunday of September. So, might as well start now and get in on this Act of Faith curriculum today. There's a plethora of classes, and your youth can come with you. And I will say this too, and don't leave your babies out.
0: Yes.
1: Because we have something incredible for the babies. 6 years all the way up until they are ready to go to preschool.
0: 6 months.
1: 6 months.
0: Yes,
1: that's right.
0: Yes.
1: 6 months until they're ready to go to preschool, where our babies are learning not just doing something during the Sunday school time, or as we call it, fulfillment hour, to get out the hair of their parents and their siblings, but they're really learning the basics of the Bible.
0: Yes, they are.
1: They're learning that God created everything, that God loves them, that Jesus accepts the little children.
0: Yeah.
1: They're learning the truths of who Jesus is, even at that young age.
0: Amen.
1: So, and there's a 12-step process that we're taking all of our babies through. This is for the whole family.
0: Amen. Amen to that. Amen to that.
1: Yeah.
0: Yeah.
1: So, I do got some good news to share with Kalamazoo. On this last Sunday, our senior pastor did make his way back.
0: Yes.
1: To in person here on the campus of Mount Zion Baptist Church.
0: Amen. Amen.
1: So thank you for your prayers. He did think he was going to preach at least one service, but after walking around, he said, no, I'm still in recovery. I need to recover. So today, we're going to go to the Mount Zion Archives.
0: All right.
1: You think we should do that?
0: Yeah. Let's go to the archives.
1: But I did say last week that was the last time that I'd be featured here, and want to go to the archives as we await our pastor to return to the pulpit. And so let's pull some fresh water, as they say, from an old well.
0: Amen.
1: Anything else, Reverend, this fall day?
0: Happy Sunday. If you do not have your own church that you attend, we invite you to come and worship with us here. We are getting ready to just about end our first service and go into breakfast together. And so we invite you to join us for that and then be a part of our new curriculum, Active Faith. And if you just feel so inclined to stay with us for our 11 o'clock worship, we invite you to do that as well. But we invite you this morning to come worship God with us.
2: Jeremiah chapter 29 in the New King James Version of the Bible. Usually we usually just start with verse 11. Said, for I know the thoughts that I think toward you, says the Lord, thoughts of peace and not evil, and to give you a future and a hope. But we usually start there and end there. But today we want to investigate, why did he say that? Who is he talking to? What happened to make him say that? And so we find today in our text Israel in a state of captivity because of their sins. So this text is written to a messed up people that have messed up. How many folk in here have messed up since you've been saved? And so this text was actually written to give encouragement and hope to somebody that was in trouble because of their own doing. And God is speaking to his people to encourage them. Listen. He encouraged them in their sin while they were sinning, while they were being punished for their sin. God writes this, tells Jeremiah, write this to my people to encourage them while they are dealing with the consequences of their sin. So I want to start at verse 5. this is what he said to them. Now they're in captivity. He said, build houses and dwell in them. Plant gardens and eat their fruit. Take wives, beget sons and daughters. Take wives for your son. Give your daughters to husbands so that they may bear sons and daughters, that you may be increased there and not diminished. Somebody said, for his goodness and his mercy toward us. And seek peace in that city where I've caused you to be carried away captive. Pray to the Lord for it, for in its peace you'll have peace. For thus says the Lord of hosts, the God of Israel, do not let your prophets and your diviners who are in the midst of you deceive you, nor listen to your dreams which cause you to be dreamed. For they prophesy falsely to you in my name. I have not sent them, says the Lord. Thus says the Lord, after 70 years are completed at Babylon, I will visit you and perform my good word toward you, cause you to return to this place. For I know the thoughts I think towards you. Yes, yes, says the Lord. Thoughts of peace and not evil, to give you a future and a hope. And you'll call upon me and go and pray to me and I'll listen to you. You'll seek me and you'll find me when you search me with your whole heart. The word of God. Thank God today for Jesus, for his goodness and his mercy toward us. I don't know about you, but I'm not ashamed to say that this morning, because I recognize, if nobody else recognizes, that he has been good, Minister Sheldon. His goodness has visited me. His mercy has allowed me to continue on. And so I join in with the choir, the praise team, and I join in and say, thank God for his goodness and his mercy toward us. Amen, amen. To all the worshipers today, to those that didn't mind Todine and Barakin and giving God the praise. Amen. It's amazing that God is dealing with this whole idea of worship, because I believe, Sister Courtney Wren, God just wants some better worship. On our part, he just wants some better worship. Yesterday, Friday and Saturday, Chain Lake was here, and the whole session was dealing with worship. How we ought to just worship God in spirit and in truth, and worship him according to the way he said it. And so in a real sense, we come today to give God what he wants. Tell your neighbor, we came to give God what he wants. Amen, amen, amen, amen. So at the end of the work of experience, the question needs to be asked, is God pleased with my worship? Not that I get what I wanted, because in a real sense, if God is pleased, amen to that, he's a rewarder of those who diligently seek him. That's what the scripture said. The way you really get what you want, what you need, you actually give God what he asked for. And then he, in turn, gives you back what you need to be with all he can't plan you to be. We thank God for Jesus. Amen. We serve a good God. Say amen to that. I want to preach from the text read. And I'm looking at this text as the kingdom. I'm looking at this text. And I'm looking at the people Jesus is, God is writing to and talking to, told Jeremiah to write to. And I won't talk about, if you will, what I see in this is God is talking to the people that's in trouble, that have sin, and they're in trouble because of their sin. And he's telling them to get ready for your deliverance. So that's what I want to preach today. I want to preach, get ready for your deliverance. Say amen to that. Look at the neighbor and say, neighbor, oh neighbor, preacher gonna preach, get ready for your deliverance. Now you need to be thinking about right now, everybody in the sanctuary, if you're in trouble because of something you've done, get ready for your deliverance. This sermon is for you. How many folk have done some stuff messed up since you've been saved? How many folk are dealing with some consequences of some things that you've done right now, and you're dealing with the consequences, and you know it ain't nobody else's fault but yours? Amen. That's who I want to preach to. So this text I love this text. I love this text. As I said, we quote verse 11, but see, verse 11 was not written to happy people. It wasn't written, Rem Burns, to folk, everything going well in their life. It wasn't written to them. Today, we want to look at the text contextually. Yeah, we want to put it in its proper setting, if you will. And contextually, it's talking about the deliverance of a people who had disobeyed God. Deliverance of people who had disobeyed God. Somebody said, that's an awesome God. Yeah. It's written to those who God had blessed. And the ones that he has blessed had turned their backs on the God that blessed him. How many folk in the room that God bless you and then you act well, with a blessing you didn't act right? It was written to a people that were under the chastisement of God. Yeah, you know, I'm going to tell you later on, Hebrews 6, I'm going to tell you later on, whom he loved, he chastens. And these were some folk, you know, that was under the chastisement of God, and it is written to communicate his plans for delivering them out of his chastisement. Somebody say amen to that. It shows that God still loves us even when we mess up. Man, you ought to preach that to your neighbor and say, neighbor, I don't know what you've done, but I stopped by to tell you that God loves you. No. This message, it shows us in no uncertain term that your sin doesn't stop God from loving you. And somebody more than me ought to shout hallelujah right there. You see, remember God, when God chastens us, he's working on his best for us. Amen. See, when I was growing up, every time mama and daddy whipped me, Reverend Franklin, I had gotten out of line. And the whipping was to bring me back in line. Y'all don't hear what I just said. I had done some stuff I ought not do, and that was going to derail my future. And they knew that I was going to be in mess up territory for real if I didn't straighten up in a hurry. So whenever they whipped me, it was to straighten me out. And so that's what God is doing. He's working on what's best for me. Huh? When he chases you, God is saying, I'll not allow you to abort your future. Because, you know, verse 11 says, I got plans for you. And since I got plans for you, I'm going to put some roadblocks in your sinning way. I'm going to allow some things not to work out. You're going to have a hard time sinning. And I told you once before, God will not allow a believer to sin successfully. That's why you got caught. That's why you're having trouble, because God messed up that. Hey, amen to that. So don't get mad with other folk messing up and you wasn't able to sin successfully. It ain't their fault. God did that. If you're a believer, God blocked that. Y'all help me preach. Yeah. He chastens us to get us back on the right track. So today, if you've sinned, this message is for you. Don't you die today while you're sinning. Don't you give up while you're sinning. I see so many folk, and it's terrible that when they sin, they go and sin more. When they sin, they stop doing the little right that they knew. When they sin, they leave the hospital. It's like you have a heart attack and you're like, oh no, I can't go to the hospital because I got a heart attack. You know, your arm just about cut off. You're like, oh no, I can't go to the hospital because I'm bleeding. No, believers, when we sin, man, we stay away from the hospital. Go tell some of them folk that you know. You know some folk right now that have messed up and they shame. They don't want to come to church. Tell them, don't stay to the hospital. You wasn't ashamed to go to the doctor. Amen to that. Yeah. So it's for the one who has not done everything right, has done wrong, and you've done wrong since you've been saved, and since you've done wrong, you're having some rough times because you did wrong. Man, I'm going to preach. God wants to talk to you until you get ready for deliverance. Now, somebody ought to be happy about that, because you're dealing with some stuff like you don't know how you're going to get out of. The answer is in this sermon today. You're dealing with some stuff you don't like it, and you know, you did it. You didn't mean to do it, and some folk meant to do it, and you in it. But the answer is in the text today. Amen, amen. So you may be going through times of uncertainty right now. You don't know how it's going to turn out. It's times of wondering how long will things be before they will ever change. It may be a time when everything that comes your way comes through difficulty. Your enemies appear to have the upper hand on you, on what happens to you. Seems like your enemy is just controlling everything that happens to you, and you ain't got no control. I'm about to preach to you. You can't see your way forward. Yeah, you feel like you're always going to be where you are now, and where you are now is not a good place. Yeah. You today looked like yesterday, and yesterday didn't look good. Am I preaching right now? So you said, I'm going through some rough times. It's tough. But encourage the word today that, watch this, that even in rough times, God says, get ready for deliverance. Man, I'm excited about this message. See, an encouraging word today. God said, get ready for your deliverance. While you are in trouble, prepare for deliverance. While you're still in it, going through it, dealing with it, prepare to come out. Can I preach? Well, let's look into the word of God and let's see how we can get ready for deliverance. In chapter 29, Jeremiah, people of God in this chapter are experiencing some tough time. It's noteworthy to know that they were experiencing tough times as a nation because there had been national disobedience. Let me talk to leaders for a few minutes. It does matter what leaders do. It does matter what preachers do. It does matter what deacons do. It does matter what teachers do. It does matter what leaders do. People follow leaders. Nation of Israel, it's written that the leaders had led the people away from God to worship idols. Amen to that. And that's why doing praise and worship, leaders need to worship, because you're leading somebody not to worship because you're not worshiping. Tell your neighbor, it does matter. Listen, can I tell you? As a pastor, I can't do what I feel like doing. I cannot do what I want to do. I can't walk in and say, I don't feel like doing it today. And no leader, matter of fact, no Christian, but it starts with leadership, no leader has the right to do what you feel like doing. Because you are a leader. Somebody shout hallelujah. Amen to that. God had become so angry with his people that he told Jeremiah, watch this, it's going to blow your mind. He told Jeremiah in Jeremiah 14, verse 11, God was so angry with his people. Now, y'all know God loves for us to pray, right? He said, call upon me, I'll answer you and show you great and mighty things you do not know. He tells us man ought to always pray. He tells us the effectual fervent prayer of the righteous availeth much. He tells us if we abide in him, his word abide in him, in us, we'll ask what we will and he'll do it for you. He tells us to pray. But he was so angry with his people. Can I tell y'all what he told them? In verse 11, 14, Jeremiah 14 and 11, he was so angry with his people. He told Jeremiah, don't even pray for them. Then the Lord said to me, do not pray for these people for their good. Verse 12, when they fast, I'll not hear their cry. When they offer burnt offerings and grain offerings, I'll not accept them. But I'll consume them by the sword, by the famine and the pestilence. So God was so upset with the people that he said, don't pray for them. Huh? Imagine God telling the leader, don't you pray for them people. They so stiff-necked and disobedient. I've seen their perpetual disobedience, and they ain't going to even act right, even if they get another chance. So don't even pray for them, because I ain't going to hear them. Y'all better hear me preach. So Jeremiah was called by God while he was still a youth. And throughout his long and turbulent life, he constantly had to confront a people who had rejected the true and living God for false gods. He constantly preached to folk that wouldn't worship God, but they worship other stuff. Tell me to preach again. Jeremiah had warned the people of their sinful behavior, that their sinful behavior would cause their destruction if they refused to repent. So then they refused to repent. So Jerusalem and the temple was invaded by Nebuchadnezzar in Babylon, and the people were deported out of their land and taken to slavery in Babylon. Now get the text. Get the context of the text. They did not repent. Tell your neighbor next to you, if you got something to repent, you repent. They did not repent. And because they didn't repent, Mac, God did what he said. They didn't repent, God kept his word. So we find Jeremiah today writing under the inspiration of God to comfort a people and encourage people having to deal with the consequences of their sin. And he tell them, now you getting punished for what you did, but while you're being punished, get ready for deliverance. You got sent to your room, but while you're in the room, get ready to come out. Can I go and preach? Yeah. Jeremiah 29:1. So now these are words of the Lord in the letter of Jeremiah the prophet sent to Jerusalem to the remainder of the elders who were carried away captive, to the priests, prophets, and all the people who Nebuchadnezzar had carried away captive from Jerusalem to Babylon. Isn't God a good God? Isn't God a good God? Write a letter to the Pope that I got to punish. Verse number 4 lets us know that God caused the people to be carried away into Babylon. Here we go. Thus says the Lord of hosts, Lord God of Israel, to all those who were carried away captive, who have caused to be carried away from Jerusalem to Babylon. I caused it. Did y'all hear God? God said, I caused it. It's my will that they are where they are. Oh, you're going to shout in a minute because you ain't going to be able to stand it. He evicts them from the land he gave them because they didn't follow his rules in the land. Oh, man. Can I roll there for a moment? He took away what he had promised them and had given them because they didn't follow his rules while they had it. What have God given you that you're not following his rules with? I don't want to stay there. But while in captivity, he maintains his relationship to him. Can I tell you, God, sin doesn't stop God from loving you. Somebody shout right there. Sin doesn't remove you from the hand of God. Sin does not transfer your ownership to somebody else. You still belong to God. You ought to tell somebody, I messed up, but I still belong to God. Yeah, I'm in trouble, but I still belong to God. No, you need to get your head around that. Don't you think that somebody else own you if you're a believer. I messed up, but I still belong to God. I'm still his child. I'm just a messed up child right now, but I'm still his child. Can I preach a little bit? Amen to that. I still belong to God. He's testing me. I still belong to him. I'm thank God today for God's chastening, because look at Hebrews chapter 12, verse 6, 7. It says, if for whom the Lord loves, he chastens. And he scourges, every son who receives it. If you endure chastening, God will deal with you as a son. For what son is it that it does that a father does not chasten? Amen to that. Watch this. But the text today is tailored to teach that even when God whips you, it won't last always. That's the word I want to tell you today, that whatever you're dealing with, won't you look at your neighbor and say, whatever you're dealing with, it ain't going to last always. Now, I'm trying to help somebody. You messed up because you messed up. You're in trouble because you messed up. It ain't going to last always. That's what God wants you to know. It's not going to last always, because Psalm 30 and 5 said, weeping may endure for a night, but joy cometh in the morning. Your joy is scheduled. He told Jeremiah, tell them that it's going to be rough, but you're going to make it. Because I'm with you in the trouble. Can I help? Mama sent you to that room. Mama know you in that room. Guess what? She bought the room. She prepared the room, folks. She sent you in the room. She know what's in the room. She know enough stuff in the room to take care of you while you in the room. The room in the room is still in the house. She sent you to the room, and the room in the house. So you still under mama control. Somebody shout amen to that. Oh, look, come on. Y'all know five little boys, they ought to say amen. Y'all ought to shout right there. DJ and your crew. Won't raise your hand, DJ and your crew. Say amen. Yeah. Say amen to that. Yeah, God is still in control. Amen to that. See, you know, in verse 4, that even though God was angry with their sin and had executed discipline, he's still talking to them. That's shouting news. He ain't stopped talking to you. Think about that. You messed up. You didn't do what God told you to do, and he's still talking to you. How many folk, and y'all be honest now, in our little relationship now, you get mad with each other and don't talk. And you ain't talked in 3 or 4 days because you're angry with one another. That's what God is angry with us, but he still talked to us. Somebody ought to thank God that he's still talking to me. Can I tell you? And if he's talking to you, he's got plans for your deliverance. And if he's talking to you, he's still guiding you. Because you know everything God tells you to do is good for you. Somebody help me preach. So I don't know where you are today and what you're going through, but I need you to know that God has plans for you. Tell your neighbor, God's got plans for you. He's still talking to you. If you hear me preaching, he's talking to you. He told me to tell you today, get ready for your deliverance. Tell your neighbor, get ready. Get ready. Get ready for your deliverance. I'm going to grab this first point. First thing you need to do when you get ready for your deliverance, I'm in verse 5 and 6. Verse 5 and 6. Here's the first thing to do. While you're in trouble. While you're in trouble now. First thing, listen and obey God where you are. Where you are. Now it just makes sense, Deacon Bert. It makes sense now. You in trouble for disobeying God. You think you can keep disobeying and get out? Let me say that again. The reason you're in trouble is because of disobedience. So you're going to disobey and get out. Okay. I mean, verse 5 and 6. See, rough times, tough times do not diminish the power of God. Say amen. Because I heard Isaiah 43:2. He said, when you go through the fire, I'll be with you. When you go through the water, it won't overflow you. Amen. When you go through the river, it won't drown you. Amen. So tell your neighbor, trouble doesn't diminish the power of God. Amen to that. I'm so glad God is with me when I'm in trouble. Somebody shout hallelujah right there. What God owned and controlled yesterday, he owns and controls today. If he was powerful yesterday, he's still powerful today. Amen. Hebrews 13:8 says he's the same yesterday, today, and forever. Malachi tells us that I'm the Lord, I will not change. Look at what God told his people while they were dealing with rough times. He said, I got some instructions for you. He said, there's something I need you to do while you're in rough times. I just get excited about this verse. He said, now remember, they were in captive. They were captive. They were slaves of another nation. They had been deported from their homeland. Got that? But he tells them, while you are in trouble, while you are in slavery, I have some instructions for you. These instructions going to blow your natural mind. He tells them, you're in a foreign land, you're in trouble, but I need you to act like you're in your own land. Oh, man. Act like you're in your own land. So tell your neighbor, wherever you are, you better act like you're God's child. Don't you ever get to a place where you don't act like you saved, sanctified, and filled with the Holy Ghost. Don't you be in a situation because of your own doing where we refuse to act like God's child. Touch your neighbor. You better act like God's child wherever you are. Man, I can't wait to preach the rest of this. Even though you're captive, he said, act like you're free. Now, see, God is messing with the mind now. Don't have a captive mind. So you got circumstances. Don't let your circumstances capture you. So your mind has to be free. Tell your neighbor, get ready for deliverance. Don't think about I'm in this because you got a God on your side. Watch the text now. Watch the text. You're held by the Babylons. But I'm holding Babylon. Y'all help me preach. Tell me, well, whatever holding you, God's holding that. Oh man, somebody should you should have jumped over 5 pews. Whatever holding you, God is holding that. Babylon got you. He said, but I got Babylon. Who you think sent Babylon? Man, I feel like. Your enemies and your circumstances can only do what I allow it to do. Come here, 1 Corinthians 10:13. There is no temptation, but such that is common to man. Amen to that. But God is faithful, and he'll not allow you to be tempted or tested above which you are able. Amen. But God will, with the temptation, provide you a way of escape. Tell your neighbor, I'm on my way out. Don't know how long I got to be in here, but I'm on my way out. Y'all better help me preach. Tell your neighbor, I'm on my way out. I'm getting ready today for my deliverance. Can I? Listen, can I preach this? Because I'm trying to hold up from reading five, because there's so much in five. I'm going to get stuck in five. When I start reading five, I'm trying to just hold off for reading it, because I need to tell you this. If you obey God in your rough time, your rough times can be blessed times. Now, how good is God? He going to punish you and going to bless you while you being punished. Can I? So I'm telling somebody, look here, yeah, you messed up on your own, and you did it, but you're God's child, and because of you, God's child, God gonna make your rough time blessed times. Now see, y'all didn't believe nothing I said, so that's why I gotta read scripture. Y'all look at me like, I don't see how this gonna be good for me. Romans 8:28, all things, every one of the things, my trouble, my ups and downs, my enemy, everything, all things work together for my good, because I love God and I'm called into his perfect. Tell your neighbor, if God be for me, who can be against me? Even when I'm in sin, nobody can be against me. God is still in control. I messed up, McKenzie, but I still got a God on my side. I missed the mark, but I still got a God on my side. That'll help you straighten up if you know I still got a God. Tell your neighbor, you can come in out of the rain because I still got a God. I went where I wasn't supposed to go, but God give me comeback power. Now I'm about to read five. Y'all think y'all shouting now. Amen to that. Yeah, I have production in your rough times. Yeah. Amen to that. Can I read five now? Well, let me say this first. God said, don't let your location determine who you are. Don't you let your location determine who you are. Look at verse 5 now. Now, they're in trouble. Y'all know they're in slavery, right? Say yeah. Because it's in the text. Y'all got to say yeah. Y'all know they've been deported because they sin, right? Right? You know, when you're a slave, you don't have no rights, right? You're not in charge of anything, right? Look what God tells them. Y'all, I'm telling y'all, gonna shout. They don't own anything, right? From an owning nothing position. From a no authority position. This is what I want you to do. Build houses and stay in them. You don't own the land. You don't have no lumber. But he said, I need y'all to build some houses and stay in them. Plant gardens. Eat their fruit. Take wives, beget sons and daughters. Take wives for your son and give your daughters to husbands so that they may bear sons and daughters. Watch this. That you may increase there and not diminish. Oh, can I preach to somebody? You letting that little trouble in you take from you. God said, I need you to increase in your trouble. He said, I'm so much God that I can still bless you in a messed up situation. And while you're going through that little stuff, you need to learn some stuff and increase while you're in trouble. I'm going to tell God, thank you. Thank you. Thank you, God. Amen to that. You ought to look at God turning around. You're blessed not because of your location. You're blessed because of your God. He said, I need you in Babylon. Act like you're in Jerusalem. Amen to that. See, wherever, can I tell you this? Wherever God carries you, that's good, remember?

0: will train you to be like us. He said, well, King, can let us do our own. Can I get a witness in the house? And because they were able to do what God told them to do in captivity, can I preach? They were Pharaohs.
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0: Benny V, the maitre d. Oh, it ain't over. 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I mean, what do you want? 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
14: Plenty of sunshine today, beautiful fall weather with highs in the lower 70s. Tonight we'll see our temperatures slip into the upper 40s under clear skies. More sunshine on Monday with a high temperature in the lower 70s. It becomes just a touch warmer on Tuesday. Highs will climb into the mid-70s with increasing clouds. A possibility of showers and storms returning on Wednesday with a cold front. Temperatures fall off into the 60s, closing in on next weekend. Tracking Southwest Michigan's weather, I'm Storm Team 8 meteorologist Scott Larson.

0: If you can hear my voice, you are in New Jerusalem country. God bless you. I am Pastor William Adams of the New Jerusalem Church of God in Christ, and I want to take this time to invite you to join us each Sunday morning at 10 for Sunday school and at 11 for our morning worship. We're located at 1904 Church Street in the city of Kalamazoo, where I want you to come and experience an anointed difference. God has something special for you. 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
1: This is part two of last week's message from Pastor William Edward Adams III, entitled, For Better or For Worse, I Do.
2: The country. The second thing that he says, amen, and from thy kindred. I want you to get away from your family. Now, here's the problem that you have to understand, and we'll get into this in just a second. Amen. Here's the problem that you have to understand. When people are really trying to control the environment, they want to pull you away. They want to pull you away from influential people in your life. I got the wrong group here today, so I guess I'll talk to myself. They pull you away from influential people. If you've ever been in a relationship and Johnny don't want you to be with your family no more, you got to know that's a red flag. Y'all ain't saying nothing. If you're in a relationship and he don't want your friends to come over, you got to know that's a red flag. Because what he's trying to do is create an environment that only he has the ability to influence you. Are you with me? So look at that. He says now, God says, leave your country, leave your kindred, and get out of your father's house. He said, I don't want you to have any provisions from your father, because when I bless you, I don't want you to owe anybody. Oh, I wish I had some help. I don't want you to owe anybody. I don't want you to be dependent on anybody else. And look at what he says. And I will give you, and I will bless you, and I'm going to send you into a land that I'm going to show you thereof. God is the only person that can tell you to leave something stable for something he's going to show you. Y'all ain't talking to me. He's the only person that says, leave solidarity, leave covenant stuff, leave things that are sure, leave stuff that's sure, and I'm going to tell you what I'm going to do for you. And what he's actually asking us to do, Sister Echoes, is trust me completely, because what I'm doing now is excluding you or secluding you from everything and everybody. And I want to be the one that you look to. I want to be the one that you depend on. And I want you to have faith enough in what I'm saying to you that you will trust me to walk away from what you know to depend on what I told you I'm going to do for you. Now some of us would miss the blessing, because I need you to tell me what you're going to do, Lord. No, I love you, but I need to know what's going to happen. Y'all ain't saying nothing. You talking about leave my job, and I got good insurance, and I got these babies. Y'all ain't saying nothing. You want me to just walk away? And what are you going to give for me? What you got for me? And let me ask you this question, Lord. When is it going to show up? Are you with me? Don't come telling me I'm going to tell you when. Now, I'm asking you right now when. Are you with me? And if you gotta wait months to tell me when, then that's when I'm going to leave my job. See, the problem is you church folk won't tell the truth, okay? I'm saying what y'all want to say right now. It ain't easy for me to just up and leave my job. It's not easy for me to just walk away and just depend on you telling me when you're going to do something, or you're going to tell me something down the line. It appears to me, Sister Danya, that you cannot know where you're going and still be in the will of God. Because if you trust him, glory to God, if you trust him, he can give you some instructions that are not clear, that are not precise, that's not all together, sisters, that are not clear, that are not precise, that's not all together, sisters. I'm not just on a blind date, but God's going to do something, and he's going to work this thing out some way, somehow. Can you say amen? Do me a favor one more time. Say, for better or for worse, I do. Now, there are times, Sister Tanya, amen, that worse comes along, and sometimes worse seems to hang around longer than better. And we find ourselves going through changes trying to find out exactly what's going on. But God enters into covenant relationship with Abraham, or with Abram at this time. And when he enters into this covenant relationship, you got to know that Abram is in an unregenerated state. He's not changed. He's not saved as we understand it. He's not a church person. He's just somebody that God is entering into a covenant relationship with. Abram later on is going to be changed from Abram to Abraham. And his wife's name is going to go from being Sarah to Sarah. And changes are going to take place because God says that when you trust me, hey, when you believe me and when you step out on me, then I'm going to prove to you exactly who I am and what I'm able to provide for you. So now Abram gets to a place that he hears what the Lord says to him. And after hearing what the Lord says and the covenant that God enters into with him, he says, I will make of thee a great nation, and I will bless thee and make thy name great, and thou shalt be a blessing. This is all the covenant that God is entering to with Abram. He says, I will bless them that bless thee, and I'm going to curse them that curse thee, and in thee shall all the families of the earth be blessed. And Abram departed. Abram walked out the door. Y'all ain't said nothing. He took his nephew with him, Lot, and he walks out of the door. Now, Mary, here's the thing you got to understand. Because God did not give him specific instructions about where to go, any way he went was the right way. Y'all ain't said nothing. God didn't tell him to leave and go to the left or leave and go to the right. God didn't tell him to go north or go down 94. He just told him, I'm going to show you where you're supposed to end up. Are you with me? And so it was not about the direction as much as it was about obedience. It was not about direction as much as it was about doing what God told you to do. And sometimes it's not altogether understood, but when you tell him yes, and when you say it don't matter of what you want me to do, I'll trust you, then God gets glory out of your life. And so Abram departs. He leaves and he takes Lot with him. And it doesn't matter. The Bible doesn't give us any instructions about or any indication which way he went. But Sister Deborah, when he left, he was in the will of God, doing what God had told him to do. And that's the thing that I want to share with you today. JJ, there are sometimes when things don't make sense. And God doesn't always give us all of the particulars, and he doesn't give us all of the issues that we're going to have to deal with. He just want to know, do you trust me? Y'all ain't said nothing. Because sometimes, Sister Parker, there are answers that you have to give him, and you don't know the whole story. And if you knew the whole story, you probably would not have said yes as soon as you did. Because in the middle of that yes, there's trial and tribulation. In the middle of that yes, there are lonely days and nights. In the middle of that situation, sickness might knock on your door. And if you heard or knew all of that, and if God gave you the whole thing, you probably would not have accepted his commandment or his contract. You might have said, no, Lord, I can't deal with cancer. I can't deal with a breakup. I can't deal with nobody leaving me, and if going over there is going to mean I got to deal with all of this, then I don't want to do it. Are you with me? But when you enter into the relationship, as much as you entered into a marriage, you know what that joker said. Y'all ain't said nothing. You know what he told you he was going to do, and then 6 months later he shows his behind and does something totally different, but you still said, I do. Y'all ain't saying nothing here to me. And so God says, I need you to trust me. I need you to step out on my word. And I need you to know that I'm not a man that I should lie, nor the son of man that I should repent. If I told you you're going to be blessed, I need you to step on blessing. If I told you you're going to be the head and not the tail, I need you to stand on that word. I don't want you to worry about it. I don't want you to try to figure nothing out, because I'm going to get you to your expected end regardless to what you got to go through. I'm going to bring you to a place where you're going to be blessed. Now look at what he says to him, and I'm getting out of the way. He says, I'm going to bless them that bless thee. So because you're now, amen, doing what God told you to do, Shayla, he says, don't worry about nothing. Every time somebody bless you, I'm going to bless them. Every time somebody does something for you, I'm going to do something for them. Which means now that he's already spoken to somebody that's going to be a blessing in your life while you're walking walking in obedience. Mother Galloway, that means that he's already told somebody, look out for her. Amen. Watch out for her. Make sure she's okay. And every time you do this for her, I'm going to make sure that you're okay. Y'all ain't said nothing. He then goes a step further and say, you don't have to fight your battle, because everybody that curse you, I'm going to curse them. Everybody that fights you, I'm going to fight them. Y'all ain't saying nothing. Everybody that comes up against you, I'm going to come up against them. All I need you to do is to stay in covenant relationship with me and know that everything is going to be all right. He goes on to give us even more information, Sister Carol, because what he says now, amen, over in chapter number 17, I'm going to make you a blessing in a land where you've been already a stranger. I'm going to bless you so that when you show up wherever you're going and the place that I told you you're going to end up in, you're going to be blessed, and I'm going to give you that land. I wish I had somebody to help me. I'm going to fix it so everything else will be okay. I want you to look at this a little deeper, because what he does now is that he says, and he enters in a covenant relationship with Abram, and the Bible said that when Abram left, verse number 4, so it says, so Abram departed as the Lord had spoken unto him, and Lot went with him. And Abram was how old? 75 years old when he left Haran. There's the struggle now. It seems like that God waited all of this time to talk to Abram and to give him a blessing. Not only that, but 24 years later, he's now getting ready to bless Abram with something that he has never had before. His wife is old. Y'all ain't saying nothing. He's old, and you gotta know two olds don't make a young. Are you with me? But God made a promise to him. He told him he was going to bless him and make him the father of many nations. He made him that promise, and he had no children. Y'all ain't said nothing. You remember the story about Hagar? Amen. She came in, and amen, that was Ishmael that was born. And the stuff that's going on right now over in Iran and Iraq, and the stuff that's going on over in Israel right now, is because of this situation. When Hagar got in the mix and Ishmael was born, Ishmael expected that he would be the heir, amen, as Isaac was. Y'all ain't saying nothing. But it was not that promise. God made the promise to Abraham, amen, and Sarah, not Abraham and Hagar. Y'all ain't saying nothing. He made a promise to Abraham, and that his seed would be blessed. I wish I had some help here. And because he promised it to Abraham and, amen, Sarah, Isaac was the chosen one. And the problem that we have right now that's going on in America and that's going on overseas is that that same family, that same lineage, and that same group of individuals are fighting for what they believe belongs to them. Are you with me? But God now waits 24 years later, and he makes a promise to Abraham, and you got to know the story about Sarah. Y'all ain't saying nothing. Scripture says that the angel of the Lord, amen, appeared unto Abraham. And it's over in Genesis chapter 21, I think it is. And the Bible said that the angel of the Lord, the two angels of the Lord came and visited Abraham and began to talk to Abraham. And the scripture says that Sarah was right outside the tent. And the Bible says that God sent a message and, amen, told Abraham, God's going to bless you. And by this time next season, you're going to have a child. Y'all ain't saying nothing. Sarah was outside the tent door, and she heard the angel, and she bust out laughing. Y'all ain't saying nothing. She bust out laughing, say, yeah, right. He must not know I'm old. He must not know I'm past, amen, the flower of my years. He must not know I'm in menopausal state. Y'all ain't saying nothing. He must not know I can't have no children. But if God says he's going to bless you, how many know he's going to bless you? You may not have what you think you ought to have, but if God said he's going to bless you, he's setting you up for a miracle. I wish I had somebody to help me. The scripture says now that Abraham and Sarah, amen, have been promised that God's going to bless them with a child. But echoes, the Bible says that Sarah laughs, and when she laughs, the scripture says that God said, why then that did Sarah laugh based on the fact that I said I was going to bless her? Why does she laugh? Sarah Jesus said, I laughed not. But look at somebody and say, if God said you laughed, you laughed. Y'all ain't said nothing. And because God said she laughed, she did laugh. But that next year, the Bible said that Sarah had a child, and she turned around and she said, the Lord has made me to laugh. The Lord has made me glad because he gave me something that I wasn't supposed to have. He blessed me with something that I thought would never happen in my life, and that's because of covenant relationship that I'm in. He has blessed me, and now everybody that see me, they gonna laugh, but look at your neighbor and say, he who laughs last, laughs the loudest. Oh yeah, you might have laughed at me and poked fun at me the other day, but look who's laughing now. Look who's laughing now. God has been good to me, and I owe him a praise. Can you say amen? Well, let's look at this, and I'm going to my seat. When God enters into this covenant relationship with Abram and his family, and those people that are following him, amen, God has already made him, amen, the person that he's supposed to be. I wish I had somebody to help me. Look at what he says now. Sister Shirah, amen, the Bible says over in chapter number 17 that I've already made you the father of many nations. He makes him that promise, Shayla, while he's in an unregenerated state. He doesn't wait until he gets in the church. That's the reason I tell people, I wasn't blessed because I came to the church. I was blessed before I got here. I just realized how blessed I was when I did get here. Because before the foundation of the world, God had already chosen me. He had already put things in motion for me. And Carol, this is the same situation. God has already fixed things because he knew you were going to be here. He knew he expected your arrival, and so he put things in place so that you could have everything that you need to give his name the praise. Can I get a witness in here? And so we don't have to wait until the battle is over. We can praise him now based on knowledge. We can praise him now based on what we understand. And we can praise him now based on the promise that he's already made to us as believers. And so now Abram gets changed. His name goes from Abram to Abraham. Sarah gets changed. Her name goes from Sarah to Sarah. And the moment that the change takes place is the moment that everybody must get on board and begin to live out the life that God has now called for them. Scripture says that we should walk in the newness of life. It becomes, amen, an emotional thing. It becomes a situation to where we have to understand who we are, and more importantly, whose we are. It's not about me, but it's about the fact that he chose me and that he set me up to be everything that he would have me to be. I wish I had somebody that understood that it doesn't matter how bad things have been in your life. Because of the covenant that God has made with us, he now owes us. I wish I had somebody to help me. You can obligate God because when he says he's going to do something, touch your neighbor and say he's obligated. When he tells you he's going to bring you out, he's obligated. When he tells you he's going to bless everything you put your hands to, he's obligated. When he tells you you're going to be the head and not the tail, he's obligated. And when he blesses you in spite of you, he's then living out the covenant relationship that he has entered into with us. And so it's now the marriage, and I'm going to my seat. It is now the marriage vows that we understand. That the moment that I stand before the altar and the moment that I accept Jesus into my life, I am then saying to him, for better or for worse, I do. What does that mean? There are going to be times when things are not going the way that I want them to go, but I'm not going to take back my I do. There are times when I'm not going to have the money that I need to have, but I'm still going to say I still trust you. There are times when things are not going to go the way that I want them to go. I don't know about you, but I've prayed a whole lot of times, and I've asked God to work things out for me, and a whole lot of times things did not come together, but I didn't take back
3: back my mind. I said, God, you're still good. And though you slay me, yet will I trust in you. Can I get a witness in here? And so, Tanya, here's the thing you got to understand. That when you put your son and your daughter in his hands, and when God says, I'm going to work it out, even though they look like they're going south, and things are not going well, you got to trust that God knows what he's doing. And before it's all over with, he's going to get glory out of their lives. Can I get a witness in here? I told you not long ago that sometimes even though you pray, you got to let God have time. And you got to let time and chance happen to us all. I know you want bubble saved. And I know you want Junebug in the church. And I know you want Harpo to do the right thing. But what you got to do is put them in God's hands and say, God, they're in your hands. I put my daughter in his hands. I put my grandson in his hands. I put it all in his hands. And I said, God, it's up to you. I love you the way you are. And if you don't do anything today, you're still a good God. Can I preach to anybody here today? I remember this time last year, my mom was real sick, and she was about to get out of here. And I told her, I said, you need to ask God to come into your life. And when you do that, it doesn't matter what goes on. When you wake up on the other side, you're going to wake up in heaven. Well, I prayed and said, God, don't take my mama. But on May the 16th of 2023, she closed her eyes. My sister called me and said, she's gone. And I hung up the phone and said, God, I asked you to heal my mama, and you chose not to, but you're still good. Hey, I asked you to turn it around, and you chose not to, but you're still good. I asked you to work this thing out. You chose not to, but you're still good. Have I got anybody in here that'll lift your hands and say, God, you're still good. His name, yet when I trust him, if I don't get the job, you're still good. If I don't get the house, you're still good. If you don't fix my marriage, you're still good. Somebody say, you're still good. You're still good. Everybody ought to have. And if not clause, if you don't do it, I'm going to praise you anyway. You remember the Hebrew boys. They say, we're not careful to answer you in this manner. But if he don't do it, he's still able. If he don't save us, he's still able. If he don't turn it around, he's still able. Look at your neighbor, say, neighbor, he's still good. He's still good. Clap your hands. Stomp your feet. Open your mouth and say, you're still good. And so here we are. He enters in covenant relationship with Abraham. And he says, everybody that bless you, I'm going to bless them. Everybody that curse you, I'm going to curse them. He says, I got your back. I'm going to fix it for you. No weapon formed against you shall prosper. And every tongue that shall rise against you, you're going to condemn. So just wait on the Lord. Be of good courage. And he shall strengthen your heart. Somebody say, yeah. Clap your hands and give him a praise. Stand on your feet. I got to go. For better or for worse, in sickness and in health, forsaking all others. Y'all ain't saying nothing. Forsaking all others, I do. And when you enter into that relationship, Sister Sandy Sherrod, when you enter into that relationship, you got to make sure you uphold your end of the bargain. Because there are benefits that come because of your obedience to God. There's some things that you don't have to be concerned with.
2: You don't have to worry about him watching over you. You don't have to worry about him providing for you, because that's a part of the contract. You don't have to worry about sickness and disease. That's a part of the contract. And even if you do get sick, God is still a good God. Y'all ain't said nothing. I don't know if you all remember, but a few months ago I told you about a situation that I had with prostate cancer. And I was having to go back and have a MRI. I had that, and they did a biopsy and all of those things. And the other day I had to go back to the doctor after 3 months. They want to check me every 3-6 months to see what my numbers are. Yeah. And I said, God, this is in your hand. I'm not going to worry about it. I remember I was preaching, and Sister Echoes hollered out from the back, "What did God say?" And so God said, "Everything's going to be all right." Well, I went to the doctor the other day, and my numbers were way down from where they were before the biopsy. Y'all ain't saying nothing. So what I'm saying is that when you put it in God's hand, God is obligated. He's obligated to take care of it. So everything's going to be all right. Y'all ain't saying nothing. Because when you enter into covenant relationship, and let me say this and I'm done. Sister Shayla, there are times when you do what God has told you to do, and it causes sometimes home and other issues to suffer. Maybe y'all don't know nothing about that. I remember that there were times when I was pastoring before, there were times where I had to take money from the house to make sure that the church was taken care of. Are you with me? My wife and I got into conversations. That's a good way to put it. We got into conversations because I didn't take care of what was needed to be taken care of at home, because I was taking care of the church. Don't even say nothing. And I got a phone call from my mortgage people. And they said, Mr. Adams, and see, my mortgage was $2,500 a month. Are you listening to me? $2,500. So if you miss one payment, you're way behind.

0: got just time. You can do whatever you need to do, but you don't have to pay for 6 months because of the changes that's taking place and all the stuff that's going on. And so when you take care of God,
1: God bless you. I am Pastor William Adams of the New Jerusalem Church of God in Christ. I hope and pray that you enjoyed this message and it has been a blessing to you and your family.
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I mean, I don't want to sound ridiculous, but the pleasure is all mine. 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I got a classic right now from Stevie Wonder.

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Well then, you're headed in the right direction. 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

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Dollars and cents, I'm down for the quick flip. Two times for the baddies and the misfits. 50-something years old and still with this. Pull up on the ops, that's LA Fitness. I see we about to step on them, K-Swiss, death row.

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12: Plenty of sunshine today, beautiful fall weather with highs in the lower 70s. Tonight we'll see our temperatures slip into the upper 40s under clear skies. More sunshine on Monday with a high temperature in the lower 70s. It becomes just a touch warmer on Tuesday. Highs will climb into the mid-70s with increasing clouds. A possibility of showers and storms returning on Wednesday with a cold front. Temperatures fall off into the 60s, closing in on next weekend. Tracking Southwest Michigan's weather, I'm Storm Team Meteorologist Scott Larson.
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0: doing her thing on this Sunday. Don't you go anywhere. I have a classic coming up from Guy. Oh, boy. Vinny V, the maitre d', serving you up on this Sunday. How you doing?
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0: I know the feeling. Tim's right there. 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

The latest from C. Breezy and Leon Thomas. I'm your boy, Justin Moore. What up, what up, what up? I hope all is well on this Sunday, September 27th. If not, in the words of T-Pain, do I need to buy you a drink?

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1: You say you need someone to be there for you, to love you all night long. 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

0: Uh-huh. That's what you call real R&B. You know, that's all you get from us. I'm yours truly, Justin Moore. On the other side of the break, inside of this hour, I got more real R&B for you, including some Aaliyah, Eric Bellinger, and we will throw in some MJ with PYT.
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15: Plenty of sunshine today, beautiful fall weather with highs in the lower 70s. Tonight we'll see our temperatures slip into the upper 40s under clear skies. More sunshine on Monday with a high temperature in the lower 70s. It becomes just a touch warmer on Tuesday. Highs will climb into the mid-70s with increasing clouds. A possibility of showers and storms returning on Wednesday with a cold front. Temperatures fall off into the 60s, closing in on next weekend. Tracking Southwest Michigan's weather, I'm StormTeammate Meteorologist Scott Larson.
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0: Football on TV yesterday, my Jackson State Tigers beat them Southern Jaguars last night in the Boombox Classic. That was a good game. That was all that mattered to me. How did your team do? We got some big boys on TV today, the NFL. What's your team? Is it the Cowgirls or is it what? The Commanders, the Eagles?
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0: 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I know I can't sing, but that's just my jam. Century with Forever right there on your radio. By the way, I'm your boy Justin Moore, just doing my thing on this Sunday. About to hook you up with some Faith Evans, Miguel, and Montel Jordan on the other side of that break.
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1: I'm Barbara Jones, and I love listening to The Touch. I love gospel music. I love listening to Howard and Robin Robinson. How about you?

0: Good afternoon. This is the day which the Lord hath made. We will rejoice and be glad in it. Welcome to the Sunday Overflow with the Robinsons right here in the Touch in Kalamazoo. The dial is reading 96.5. Amen. We just thank you for sharing with us on this marvelous, this beautiful Sunday afternoon. Good morning. Oh, good afternoon, dear. Mm-hmm. Like Lindsay Bell says, it was a good morning.
1: Yes, sir. So,
0: and that leads to a good afternoon.
1: Yes, it does. Your praises are contagious because your energy is affecting me, and I'm just thankful because this is a beautiful day. And I like what my sister-in-law Sharon said. I was glad when they said unto me, let's go to church. And so we've been there, and we're here, and we're just going to lift up the name of Jesus. We've got some beautiful songs for you. Of course, we'll take your requests too. We'll give you that number in just a minute after the word and the prayer.
0: You know, it's something, as you say, David said, I was glad when they said unto me, let us go. He hadn't even got there yet.
1: Right.
0: Can you imagine
1: just
0: the joy
1: and anticipation
0: when he got there?
1: Yes.
0: Amen. In the house of the Lord. Let us read our scripture today. We talked about the fruit of the Spirit. We'll just read a portion that's giving out the fruits of the Spirit. We'll go to Galatians 5. Galatians 5. And we'll read, we'll start with verse 22 at this time. The fruit of the Spirit is love, joy, peace, long-suffering, kindness, goodness, faithfulness, gentleness, self-control. Against such there is no law. And those who are Christ have crucified the flesh with his passions and desires. If we live in the Spirit, let us also walk in the Spirit. Let us not become conceited, provoking one another, envying one another. I'll just stop right there. What a profound, what a great word from the Lord.
1: Mm-hmm.
0: We experienced some of that today, some of the long suffering. We're going to the church, and the joggers were out this morning,
1: gosh.
0: And our paths were obstructed. We had to take the circuitous route around the downtown
1: all
0: area
1: around,
0: to get
1: yes.
0: to church. And I was telling you, I think this is a test.
1: It was.
0: This is a test of our patience. Amen. A test that we would still have joy mm-hmm. once we got.
1: Well, I tell you, I flunked that test. And they say if you flunk a test, you got to retake it. I was at 10. Yeah,
0: right,
1: but then
0: right,
1: I had to
0: right.
1: calm it down. And, you know, no one was injured. And we're thankful
0: right.
1: officers there to escort and keep the joggers safe. And I know it's for a good cause. But I'm wondering, how come they can't do some of those runs on a Saturday or something? It's a lot
0: well,
1: of them obstruct
0: praise
1: when
0: the Lord.
1: There's you're trying to get to church on Sunday
0: yes,
1: morning.
0: Yes,
1: it's
0: well,
1: like, come on, y'all now.
0: Well, we thank the Lord for the test. We thank him for the
1: all
0: test.
1: Right. I got a feeling there's going to be another one.
0: Patience is a virtue. God bless.
1: Yes, it is.
0: Let us pray, dear God. We thank you again for another day. You've given us your grace, your mercy, your truth, this opportunity to come in to your house and to serve. And we're glad to be in your house. And we just thank you for the scriptures, the songs, the prayers that are going to go forth on today. We pray that they draw men closer to you. We will bless your name in all things. In Jesus' name we pray. Let the church say amen.
1: Amen. Another lesson from today, from the test that we had, you don't always get a warning that you're about to go into a test. Sometimes they take you off guard, off, you know, catch you by surprise. In the past, usually when there are runners or jogging events or marathons, we get some kind of notice at the church and a lot of the downtown churches and people that are going to be in the path of it. You get a warning, you get a map, so you can, you know, pre-warn and tell people so that they can leave home in extra time.

0: So we didn't get that today, but all the time, you know, we know this life is filled with surprises and twists and turns. So just be ready. And like you said, face it with patience and perseverance.
1: It's only a test.
0: it's only a test. We're going to have to play
1: your report card will come. Should it come in the mail?
0: I hope we pass.
1: Thank you. We thank you for listening to Gospel, the Sunday Overflow.
0: Mm-hmm.
1: We've got announcements that will be coming up soon in the program. We have an event coming up this afternoon at
0: 5 o'clock.
1: At First United. We're celebrating the anniversary date. I believe it's the 54th of our own Michigan Nightingale.
0: All right. We'll tell you a little bit more about that. Also at 2:30, we're going to be speaking to Apostle Tyrus Parnell of the Sanctuary of Praise Church. Guess what? You know, they say the church has left the building. Well, this church has returned to their former home on North Street. He's going to tell us about that at 2:30. But right now, here is Bishop William Murphy from the William Murphy Project, Let It Rise. Jason Singleton coming up with I Feel the Spirit. Hezekiah Walker from his Azusa CD, I Feel Your Spirit. So let's get started right here on The Touch.
1: Amen. 269-349-1660. Get your request in early, please.
0: It's a beautiful, glorious day, close to 70 degrees.

0: Good afternoon. This is the day which the Lord hath made. We will rejoice and be glad in it. Welcome to the Sunday Overflow with the Robinsons right here on the Touch WTOU in Kalamazoo, where the dial is reading 96.5. And we'll read a small portion of as we deal with the fruits of the Spirit. We'll go to verse 16 in the book of Galatians, and it states, I say then, walk in the Spirit, and you shall not fulfill the lust of the flesh. Amen. That's verse 16 of chapter 5 of Galatians. Let's go to these very important announcements right now. Again, let me repeat, the Michigan Nightingales will be celebrating their 54th anniversary this afternoon at 5 o'clock p.m. at the First United Baptist Church. The guests will be the United Five of First United, the Gospel Believers of Grand Rapids, and also we have God's Posse on the list, and there'll be much more. Again, that's First United Baptist Church at 5 o'clock p.m. this afternoon or this evening, 821 South Burdick Street in Kalamazoo. And we ask you to come early. And of course, there's no charge for this event, but a free will offering will be taken. We will see you there. What do you have, dear?
1: Well, we just again thank you for tuning in. And at 2:30, we're going to have a special conversation with the pastor of Sanctuary of Praise back in their location on North Street, Apostle Tyrus Parnell Sr. So we hope you'll tune in and just listen to him. And we are looking forward to talking with him as well. So thank you for listening, and we shall return. Want to also let you know that the NAACP banquet is this weekend. My goodness, how the time has flown. So on Saturday, doors open at 4, and the program starts at 5 o'clock. And it's all about love, and we congratulate all of the winners of this year's award nominees that have actually going to be receiving different recognition and awards, including Pastor Lindsay Bell, Humanitarian of the Year from the NAACP. Mr. Kemp, he is the Veteran of the Year. The young people that have won the Dr. Charles Warfield Awards, and also the Stryker Johnston Foundation, winner of this year's Vanguard Award, as selected by the president herself, Ms. Wendy Field. So keep it locked. We'll be right back.
0: I got the name of those three young people there, too. Jalea Harris.
1: Need you in that mic.
0: Kawan Green Hempfield, and also Brooklyn Gardner. They are the recipients of the Charles C. Warfield Youth Community Service Awards.
1: Okay. Thank you so much. We shall return.
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5: Plenty of sunshine today, beautiful fall weather with highs in the lower 70s. Tonight we'll see our temperatures slip into the upper 40s under clear skies. More sunshine on Monday with a high temperature in the lower 70s. It becomes just a touch warmer on Tuesday. Highs will climb into the mid-70s with increasing clouds. A possibility of showers and storms returning on Wednesday with a cold front. Temperatures fall off into the 60s, closing in on next weekend. Tracking Southwest Michigan's weather, I'm Storm Team Meteorologist Scott Larson.
6: Good morning. This is Bishop T.D. Lockett, and you're listening to Robin and Howard on Detroit. Yes, I'm still doing the best I can with what I got.

0: Sister Robin, this here's Mother. And I just wondered if you could play me one of them good old down-home religious songs we used to sing long ago. You know what I want.
1: Oh.

0: Good afternoon. This is the day which the Lord hath made. We will rejoice and be glad in it. Welcome to the Sunday Overflow with the Robinsons right here on the Touch, WTOU in Kalamazoo, 96.5 on your dial. And we are talking today about the fruits of the Spirit. We were in the book of Galatians. We'll start this time from verse 19, as they also talk about the works of the flesh. Now, the works of the flesh are evident, which are adultery, fornication, uncleanliness, lewdness, idolatry, sorcery, hatred, contentions, jealousy, outbursts of wrath, selfish ambitions, dissensions, heresies, envies, murders, drunkenness, revelries, and the like, of which I tell you beforehand, just as I also told you in the past time, that those who practice such things will not inherit the kingdom of God. But the fruit of the Spirit is love, joy, peace, long-suffering, kindness, goodness, faithfulness, gentleness, self-control. Against such there is no law. Amen. I like the way how the Apostle Paul divides that up. Mm-hmm. The flesh versus the Spirit.
1: Wow. Amen. And we know those two are in war with each other.
0: Yes.
1: And I like the way I've heard it said, the one you feed the most is going to be the strongest.
0: Yes, it will.
1: So which are you feeding, the flesh or the Spirit? Praise God. You know, we have a lot of birthdays coming up this week. I just want to wish Sister Lakeisha Gonzalez a happy birthday. We call her Keisha. Sister Pam Moore Bowden, First Lady Tekoa Barnett Parnell and Apostle Parnell just recently celebrated 25 years of marriage. And Sister Jackie Cobbs and Brother Tim Cobbs, they will be celebrating, I believe, 34 years of marriage on Saturday. So congratulations. Happy birthday, Stephanie Johnson and LaShea Monique Hamilton Archer, bringing in the month of October with her birthday. Lady Veronica Thomas, happy birthday to you. D. Wilkerson, Sister Nancy Craven and Brother Wes, or Brother Craven, excuse me, they're celebrating a wedding anniversary, or have already. The Yarbers, I was going to say good morning, good afternoon to Sister Lily Yarber, but her parents, Deacon Henry Watson and Sister Diane Watson, celebrating a wedding anniversary. So congratulations, and that's today. Sister Pat Davis, Brother Johnny Davis, have an anniversary. Congratulations. Diane Stafford Vandenberg has a birthday coming up, along with Julie Rogers, Trinity Williams on the 30th. Also, Zaria Lockett, October the 2nd. Alicia Gardner-White and Tyrone Bailey, 59 years old. Pastor Greg Jennings and First Lady Gwendolyn Jennings Sr., they have an anniversary. So congratulations to the two of you. Stan Steps had a birthday. Earlene McMichael Rutherford, happy birthday to you. Bishop Milton C. Woods of Detroit. Brenda Hall Carter, turning 69. Talia and Kareem Coleman, happy anniversary to the two of you. Sister Carol Green, happy 83rd birthday. Dana Cooper, Minister Ron Duncan, celebrating a birthday, along with the twins, Avanette and Angela Morris. Also, Rashad Robinson, Patty Perry in Battle Creek. Glenda and Linda Rawls. We got a couple twins this weekend. We also sang a happy birthday to Reverend Samuel Wiley. Happy anniversary to Daniel and Daniela Butler, coming up on the 5th, I believe, of October. Dr. Kimberly Thorpe and Kelsey Hamilton Layer, DeMarcus Williams, and Brother Frank McGinnis, we're just saying hi to you and Sister May, and thank you for connecting us with our guest yesterday, Sister LaShea Griffin. And lastly, Dana Player Dowdell, also celebrating a birthday. The time is 1:48. You just heard music from the good old classic Hawkins music, What Is This? We also heard from Deborah Snipes, So Many Times the Lord Has Made a Way for Me. Christopher Watkins featuring Sherry Jones Moffitt, God Came Through for Me. Ahmad Hall and Friends, Thank You Always. Going to go to a little Anthony Brown and Group Therapy, letting you know that God's got me. And we got to have some Kalante Gavin at the meeting somewhere. I got to say at the meeting somewhere, sometime. Doc McKenzie in the highlights. Bless me. Thank you, Todd Lockett. My brother just turned 55 this weekend, and he introduced us to that song. And at the 2 o'clock hour, we have the bereavement, and we have a request going out for the song Last Mile of the Way. So that's coming your way.
0: Yes, it is. We do thank you for listening. We are live in the studio. We ask you, or we request that you get your request in earlier. Our number here, 269-349-1660.
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0: Good afternoon. You're listening to the Sunday Overflow with the Robinsons right here in the Touch in Kalamazoo. Your dial should be reading 96.5. This is a very important part of our program. This is the homegoing bereavement portion. At this time, we will be acknowledging those who've transitioned from life as we know it to their eternal reward. We do know and understand that we are eternal beings. We must choose where we'll spend that eternity. We thank our friends and funeral homes for giving us information on this portion to make it possible. Let us start this portion with the scripture. We'll go to St. John, the third chapter. We'll read verses 16 and 17, which state the words of Christ: "For God so loved the world that he gave his only begotten Son, that whosoever believeth in him should not perish, but have everlasting life. For God sent not his Son in the world to condemn the world, but that the world through him might be saved." We'll have our reading at this time.
1: Thank you so much, honey. From the Harper Funeral Home, there will be a service today for Autrell Devon Murray. Mr. Murray was 52. There will be a 2:30 visitation at Harper in the chapel, and the service will commence at 3:30. From the Whitley Memorial Funeral Home, services for Dr. Gus Calbert. He was 72. There will be a visitation this Friday from 5 to 7 at Whitley Memorial, 303 Balch Avenue. And then the services, a homegoing celebration of his life, will be held this Saturday, October 3rd at Second Baptist Church, North Rose Street in Kalamazoo, 10 o'clock visitation, 11 o'clock service. Services for Mrs. Gladys Z. Glenn will be held on October the 9th. That's next Friday at Whitley Memorial. Please consult their website for details as far as the time. From the Betzler Funeral Home on Stadium, there will be a memorial service next Monday, October 5th, for Mary Ann Houston. She was 91. 10 o'clock visitation, 11 o'clock mass, taking place at the St. Joe Catholic Church, 936 Lake Street. From the Jodars McCline Funeral Home, 917 South Burdick, services will be held on tomorrow, Monday, September 28th at 11 a.m. at the Church of Jesus Christ of Latter-day Saints on Drake Road, right near Friendship Village. And that's for Renee James Scott, affectionately known as Ray. Ray was 77 years old and a very good friend of Sister Betty Reno. From the Bachman Hebel Funeral Home in Battle Creek, services are pending for Miss Carol Wilkins. She was 72. And thank you, Brother James Lattimore, for letting us know about Miss Wilkins. And from the Baxter Funeral Home, services for Mr. William Pointer, who was 89 years old, will be held this Friday, October 2nd at 12 noon at Baxter's Chapel, 375 West Dickman Road. And we are also saddened to learn about a woman, 49-year-old woman, who was killed in an overnight shooting in Kalamazoo. Around 4:15 a.m., Kalamazoo Department of Public Safety officers were dispatched to a home in the 100 block of Reed Avenue for a report of a shooting. They found the woman suffering from gunshot wounds, and they immediately began life-saving measures, and she was transported to a local hospital where she later succumbed from her injuries. Right now, the investigation is in its preliminary stages, and no suspect information is available at this time, and we have no name or anything pending notification of immediate family and relatives.
0: Amen. We conclude our homegoing bereavement portion. If you have questions or if there's something you need to enlighten us with, let us know. Our number 269-349-1660. 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
1: Amen. It's coming up on 2:05. We've got Bishop Paul Sylvester Morton and family. The song is called Go Through. You got to go through to get to it, to get through it. And we also have, by request, Last Mile of the Way by Sam Cooke.
2: One day, time is winding up.

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Negatives will be non-existent. The church will shout the victory. Hospitality will be host. The fellowship will be forever. The river of life will flow free. The eternal will be visible. The saints will behold his face. Somebody's waiting on me.

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Say it again. Tell them there is no failure. 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There is no failure in God. Listen.

0: Good afternoon. This is the day which the Lord hath made. We will rejoice and be glad in it. Welcome to the Sunday Overflow with the Robinsons right here on the Touch 96.5 on your dial, WTOU in beautiful Kalamazoo.
1: You just heard from William Murphy. That song is called No Failure from the Payback CD. We also heard from, let's see, let me get this all together. It's not in chronological order. We heard from Sam Cooke, Last Mile of the Way, Bishop Paul Sylvester Morton, with his daughter, co-pastor Jasmine Morton Robinson, Go Through to Get Through. We thank God for that. And Deborah Snipes, before the break time, a little bit ago, So Many Times God's Made a Way for Me. I love that song, and I hope you enjoyed it as well.
0: Amen. Praise the Lord. And you know, right after this program, shortly after this program, we'll be headed down to First United Baptist Church at 5 o'clock p.m. We'll celebrate the 54th anniversary of Kalamazoo's own Michigan Nightingales. And, of course, there is no charge, no ticket to purchase, but a free will offering will be taken. Of course, we'll have as guests United 5 of First United, the Gospel Believers of Grand Rapids, God's Posse also, and also the New Spiritual Reflections will be the guest at First United Baptist Church at the corner of Vine and Burdick, and that's 821 South Burdick Street.
1: All right, at 5 o'clock sharp. All right, come early, get a good seat. And they used to say, don't just meet us there, beat us there. We'll see you at the meeting, okay? And we're going to take a quick break, and we're going to have Kalante Gavin. He's going to sing a little bit of that for us. We also have Doc McKenzie in the highlights, a song called Bless Me. God, of course, you know we can't leave a day out without having a little Lee Williams, because 7 days without Dr. Lee Williams and the QCs makes 1 week. All right. So keep it locked. I'm sorry. We'll be right back. Thank you so much for listening. The time is 2:19.
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6: Plenty of sunshine today, beautiful fall weather with highs in the lower 70s. Tonight we'll see our temperatures slip into the upper 40s under clear skies. More sunshine on Monday with a high temperature in the lower 70s. It becomes just a touch warmer on Tuesday. Highs will climb into the mid-70s with increasing clouds. A possibility of showers and storms returning on Wednesday with a cold front. Temperatures fall off into the 60s, closing in on next weekend. Tracking Southwest Michigan's weather, I'm Storm Team Meteorologist Scott Larson.
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Betty Reno, and I listen to Robin and Howard on Saturday mornings from 8 to 12, The Touch, every Saturday morning. 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

0: You're listening to the Sunday Overflow with the Robinsons right here on the Touch 96.5 on your dial. We do thank you for tuning in, especially at this time, because we have a very special interview coming forth from the Sanctuary of Praise, located at 117 West North Street in
1: Kalamazoo. Yes, we do. And I'd like to present to some and introduce to others a young lady named Chesiah Robinson. How are you this afternoon, young lady?
2: I am doing well. How are you all today?
1: We are great. It's so wonderful to hear your voice. And we're so excited and just appreciating and congratulating the Sanctuary of Praise, because you guys have a special, special reconsecration service that's going to be happening on this upcoming week. And before we get into that, I know the church, Sanctuary of Praise, was located at 117 West North. Then you moved to another couple locations, but now you're back home. Is that right?
2: That is correct, and I am excited to be home.
1: No place like home. Well, can you tell us, Sister Chesiah, what are some of the things, what's going to be happening starting on Thursday?
2: So starting on Thursday, we'll be having a guest speaker coming, and they will be speaking and just preaching, and we also will be having our praise and worship team singing, and just a few other surprises on that Thursday.
1: Okay, and so that's October the 1st, and then I see on Friday the 2nd, and then everything culminates on next Sunday. So just give us some more information about what's going to be happening over this reconsecration service over those 3 days.
2: So over this next 3 days, we are just going to be here to just receive whatever the Lord has from us and just to lend ourselves to Him for Him to have His way. On that Sunday, we'll be having a praise dance. We'll be having another guest speaker from Atlanta. So it'll just be a combination of all of God's people that are kingdom-minded coming together as we are reconsecrating not only this church, but ourselves and our mind, so that we are able to do the work of the Lord and be prepared for His return.
1: I love it. And what is your theme for the reconsecration service?
2: A greater glory. We are just expecting God's glory to rain down on us and magnify more than it has been in the past.
1: I love that. And we know that comes from Haggai 2:7-9. The glory of this latter house shall be greater than that of the former. So for somebody that may not know where you're located, can you just kind of give them some landmarks and the address?
2: Yes, we are located at 117 West North Street. We are right around the corner from the metro station as well as the train station. So if you guys just come on down and you'll be right around the corner. Again, that is 117 West North Street. You cannot miss it.
1: All right. And also they'll see all the construction, the legacy, the Ecumenical Senior Center, and all of the great things that are happening in that area. So thank you, Chesiah. Anything? Oh, Elder Robinson.
0: Did we get the pastor's name?
1: We got to do that.
0: Oh, amen.
1: Who is your pastor?
2: My presiding pastor is Apostle Tyrus D. Parnell Sr.
1: All right. And his lovely, the First Lady?
2: And my First Lady is none other than the Tekoa Parnell.
1: All right. Thank you so much. Love to you and your family and the Sanctuary of Praise Church family. Again, the reconsecration service is going to kick off Thursday, October 1st, 7 p.m., and then also Friday the 2nd at 7, climaxing next Sunday on the 4th of October at 2 o'clock. God bless you, and to God be the glory. And we're happy for you all.
2: Thank you so much.
1: Our pleasure. Thank you, Chesiah. All right. Okay, so we're thankful for that information, and it's also posted on my Facebook page in case you want to get more details. You know, we're going to go to our music. Did you have an announcement before that about the prayer breakfast?
0: Oh, yes, we do ask you to prepare yourself for the annual Northside Ministry Alliance prayer breakfast, which will be held Tuesday, October 20th. At the Mount Zion Baptist Church, located at 120 Roberson Street in Kalamazoo, at 7:30 in the morning. Yes, 7:30 in the morning. We ask you, come early, because that is early, 7:30 a.m.
1: Mm-hmm.
0: The price, the ticket cost is $25 a seat. You can also get a table of six at a reduced cost. I believe one seat will come in at no cost with that.
1: Wow.
0: Again, Mount Zion Baptist Church, 120 Robertson Street in Kalamazoo. To reserve your tickets, give the church a call during the weekday, 269-388-3111. Again, that's 269-388-3111. And our new president will be the Honorable Lindsay Eugene Bell, the pastor of the First United Baptist Church.
1: All
0: amen,
1: right.
0: Amen. And our president,
1: Emeritus.
0: I was trying to find a good title for him.
1: Okay.
0: The Reverend Dr. Addis Moore.
1: Amen. All right. Let's get back into the music. Here's Tally Rogers just letting y'all know, God don't play about me. You better watch out how you treat me, okay? And then Pastor Mike Jr. said, God just showing out. All right. Let's enjoy.

0: You've been listening to the Sunday Overflow with the Robinsons right here on the Touch in Kalamazoo, 96.5 on the dial. We're coming to a close of this program on today, but Lord willing, we will be back on Saturday, amen, at 8 in the morning until noon. Anything in closing?
1: No, we're just grateful for you all listening, and we thank you, and hopefully something blessed you today and made your day a little bit brighter, and we just thank God for the glorious sunshine, and we, like you said, Howard, we'll see you on Saturday.
0: See you on Saturday. Yes, and we spoke of the fruit of the Spirit on this weekend. We'll read a little bit today from Galatians 5th chapter, just a couple segments. One in the 16th verse, it says, I say then, walk in the Spirit, and you shall not fulfill the lust of the flesh. Amen. And let me repeat those nine fruits of the Spirit before we go. Love, joy, long-suffering, kindness, goodness, faithfulness, gentleness, self-control. Amen. Against such there is no law. Let us pray. Dear God, we thank you again for another day you've given us, your grace, your mercy, your truth, this opportunity to minister to your people. We pray that it was done effectively, led by your Spirit and by your word. In all things, we bless you. In Jesus' name we pray, let the church say amen. And as Nehemiah, those that are doing that great work, we ask you to
1: stay on the wall
0: and don't come down.
1: See you at 5 o'clock at First United Baptist Church for the Michigan Nightingales 54th anniversary. God bless you. Going to leave you with Lee Williams and the QCs, I Can't Give Up, from the album, their first album, I believe, Love Will Go All the Way. But in the meantime, bye-bye, Cy, Jonathan, Christiana, Alexis,
2: bye,
1: and Alyssa.
2: Grandpa. Bye, Grandpa. Love you guys.
1: Love you, too. Bye-bye.

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Beyonce with that dunk, a.k.a. Morning Dew. By the way, I'm Justin Moore. Inside of this hour, we got some Luther Vandross. You can never get too much of Luther. John Legend and Ghost Town DJs. You know, my boo. But right now, it's all about Kevin Ross on your favorite radio station.

music like this. Now, he makes music like this. And it's all good. Your home for R&B and old school, The Touch.

0: Dave Hollister with Voodoo Magic. I'm your boy, Justin Moore. Speaking of voodoo and magic, Bill Gates, you know, the founder of Microsoft, says AI could become powerful enough to potentially wipe out a significant portion of humanity. So it could unalive you. And these politicians still pushing for these data centers to be in our communities. Y'all still want them data centers in your community?
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14: Plenty of sunshine today. Beautiful fall weather with highs in the lower 70s. Tonight we'll see our temperatures slip into the upper 40s under clear skies. More sunshine on Monday with a high temperature in the lower 70s. It becomes just a touch warmer on Tuesday. Highs will climb into the mid-70s with increasing clouds. A possibility of showers and storms returning on Wednesday with a cold front. Temperatures fall off into the 60s, closing in on next weekend. Tracking Southwest Michigan's weather, I'm Storm Team meteorologist Scott Larson.
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0: brand new music from Johnny Gill, A Dance, A Kiss. I'm the one and only Justin Moore. And speaking of brand new, looks like Dave Chappelle has a new 8-city tour called Karmageddon. Dates are for October in cities including Charlotte, Nashville, Toronto, and Houston. So it may be something you want to look into. 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

0: That's that C. Breezy and Bryson Tiller on this Sunday. I'm your boy, Justin Moore. In just a few minutes, we got some Snow Allegra as well as Groove Theory. Keep it locked.
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7: Do me a favor, set your cell phone to something like ring. My cell phone goes off. You know what it sounds like? It sounds like a phone. Ring. Some people get a little wacky with the cell phone rings. There'd be in a meeting, a boardroom or something, some guy's phone goes off. You and go, is that yours or mine? You know that's yours, dummy. You stayed up till 4 a.m. figuring out how to make it play that song. The more annoying the song, the longer it takes them to find their phone. You're waiting for a bus, the guy next to you, you're halfway through the guitar solo of Freebird. You're like, will you answer that before I stab you with this pen?
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the latest from Miss Money Long. I'm your boy, Justin Moore. Just a quick reminder, we're like, what, 37 days away from midterm elections? I shouldn't have to tell you, but your vote really does matter. And we should see from the 2024 election that elections have consequences. So make sure your voter registration is okay because the deadlines are near. You can go and check it out and make sure you are good for November 3rd by going to vote.org. All right.

It's just words and music. We don't know why it works, but it does. It's today's best mix of R&B. 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The Touch.

0: fresh with them boots on the ground. I gotta admit that I still don't know that dance. I'm Justin Moore. We're going to continue the jams after the break with the Refugee Camp All-Star and some new addition is coming.
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17: Plenty of sunshine today, beautiful fall weather with highs in the lower 70s. Tonight we'll see our temperatures slip into the upper 40s under clear skies. More sunshine on Monday with a high temperature in the lower 70s. It becomes just a touch warmer on Tuesday. Highs will climb into the mid-70s with increasing clouds. A possibility of showers and storms returning on Wednesday with a cold front. Temperatures fall off into the 60s, closing in on next weekend. Tracking Southwest Michigan's weather, I'm StormTeam Meteorologist Scott Larson.
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AA tackles the hot topics on Speak On It, Saturday at noon on 96.5 WTOU. 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

0: We know what you need over here on your favorite radio station. That's why I'm here on a Sunday. I'm Justin Moore, by the way. I know what Wendy's need as well. They need cheaper beef prices. The fast food chain has filed for bankruptcy. They say they've been struggling with high beef prices and declining sales. All I can say to that is thanks,
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1: That's Isaiah Horan with Side Slider. How y'all feeling on that one? I'm your boy, Justin Moore. We are going to close out this hour with some Neo, MJ, Rihanna after the break. So stick around for that and more of this great R&B that you like.
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Him with another hitter. It's called One Love. I'm the one and only Justin Moore. Make sure you follow me on Instagram, Justin Moore TV, and hit the inbox and tell me where you're listening from. Just might shout you out over the radio. That's how we roll. He said that I blow his mind.

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1: Hey, baby, where you there with? 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

0: Tank just dropped his latest album called Experience. I was just listening last night to a song on the album he did with Fred Hammond and Lecrae. It's called It Won't Work. It's a sample from Fred Hammond's No Weapons Form Against Me song. It's very uplifting. Fire song. Fire if you have not listened to it. All right, we got more R&B on the way. You know what it is. It's your favorite
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13: Plenty of sunshine today. Beautiful fall weather with highs in the lower 70s. Tonight we'll see our temperatures slip into the upper 40s under clear skies. More sunshine on Monday with a high temperature in the lower 70s. It becomes just a touch warmer on Tuesday. Highs will climb into the mid-70s with increasing clouds. A possibility of showers and storms returning on Wednesday with a cold front. Temperatures fall off into the 60s, closing in on next weekend. Tracking Southwest Michigan's weather, I'm Storm Team meteorologist Scott Larson.
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0: 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And once we are gone, we are gone.
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house money and the whole shit. 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

Jazz on the mic, getting this R&B party started off right. How are you doing? How did your team do today? Or how's your team going to do? Yeah, well, if you're like me, my quarterback is out, so the season's over. I'm a Giants fan, by the way, and this is Mary J. Blige, Love No Limit.

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14: Quiet and dry tonight. Lows dropping down to about 48 with mostly clear skies. Monday, lots of sunshine. High temps near 71. A beautiful and quiet day. As for Tuesday, we could see some areas of fog early. Otherwise, quiet. Highs near 74. It's Wednesday that we'll start to see some chances of some scattered showers, especially in the second half of the day. High temperatures landing close to 70. Some of the rain could stick around to start off Thursday, but clear out by the time we get to Friday. King Southwest Michigan's weather, I'm Storm Teammate Chief Meteorologist Ellen Baca.
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15: 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You know what? 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

0: yet. 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Yeah. 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We out. 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We out.
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homies getting rich, rich. Dollars and cents, I'm down for the quick flip. 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Pull up on the ops. That's LA Fitness. I see we about to start.

0: 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He's about to host the VMAs. The man is on fire.
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0: I took some excerpts from a recent fireside conversation that our forever President Barack Obama had on AI, and it could be bad. So take a listen to what he had to say.
1: I do not believe that this technology is overhyped. The machines are starting to be able to teach themselves. They don't have to wait for humans to start figuring things out. If they start setting their own agendas, you may get a misalignment between what they want to do and what we want them to do, and that gap can be dangerous. The more serious problem is these models are getting powerful enough that if they get in the hands of bad humans, they can do bad things.
0: A word to the wise.
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thing got nothing on me. I'm less than 5'1", 100 pounds of fun. I like sophisticated funk. I live on Dom Perignon, caviar, filet mignon. And you can best believe that funk. Here's what I'm talking about. Scrappin'. I've been called Casper Shoddy a little bit. Some they call me Vanilla Cha. But you know that don't mean my world to me. Cause baby, name can't crap my style. I love chicken and bus collared greens, a little hot Walter cornbread. I love you too, Cat Daddy, but don't you let that go.

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vibing out with DJ Kaz, having a great time. Check it out. This man, did you know he had a half-sister? With all of the children that Joe Jackson produced, did you know Michael Jackson had a half-sister and she's speaking out about the biopic? Yeah, stick around for that.

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0: DJ Cass with Neo, and I never heard of Jovina Jackson. You may have seen the Michael movie, but Joe Jackson's daughter Jovina says that the father she knew wasn't the same man portrayed on the screen. She said while Joe was strict, he was also loving, and her experience growing up was very different from what some of her famous siblings experienced. I didn't even know she existed. So that is something interesting that Michael Jackson has a half-sister.
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14: Quiet and dry tonight. Lows dropping down to about 48 with mostly clear skies. Monday, lots of sunshine. High temps near 71. A beautiful and quiet day. As for Tuesday, we could see some areas of fog early. Otherwise, quiet. Highs near 74. It's Wednesday that we'll start to see some chances of some scattered showers, especially in the second half of the day. High temperatures landing close to 70. Some of the rain could stick around to start off Thursday, but clear out by the time we get to Friday. King Southwest Michigan's weather, I'm Storm Teammate Chief Meteorologist Ellen Baca.
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0: DJ Khaled with Chris Brown. Leon Thomas has fallen, and it seems Chris Brown is just not happy with folks these days and don't care what nobody think and really is not pleased with the business, even though the business gave him everything. 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I don't know if he took my word.
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